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Not necessarily about drugs, about a dream he had about the color purple. Now, on this day in 1995, Jerry Garcia played his final show with the Grateful Dead. You might have been there. Can you prove to me that you weren't? If you were there, do you think you would necessarily remember? Might not. Fleetwood Mac, 96.9 The Eagle.

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Don't forget to leave a joint out for Keith Richards tonight. It's a new Rolling Stones album out tomorrow called Foreign Tongues. We've got a one-hour radio special Saturday night at 9, sitting down with the guys and playing songs from the new release. 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

You too, Pride in the Name of Love, 96.9 The Eagle. As you drive into the town of Aberdeen in Washington, the sign says, "Welcome to Aberdeen, come as you are." Hometown, Kurt Cobain, 96.9 The Eagle.

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96.9, The Eagle Breakdown. Tom Petty and the Heartbreakers. Petty Theft will be coming later this year to the Revolution Concert House in Garden City. And we do have a CCR tribute group, The Fortunate Sons, coming to Treefort Music Hall in downtown Boise. 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
2: The best part of the day begins now. It's time to get your rock on with Steve Gorman and April Rose. It's Steve Gorman Rocks. Welcome to the show.
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0: Pink Floyd, Brain Damage, and Eclipse on Steve Gorman Rocks. The next band we hear, Tesla from Sacramento, California. Not a part of the LA scene, not a part of the Seattle scene, not a part of any scene other than that scene where really great rock and roll bands hang out. Here's Signs.
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0: It's time for Questionable Wisdom on Steve Gorman Rocks. 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
1: Listening on V100 out in Topeka, we have Jen who needs some advice. Jen just got engaged and she's starting to second guess things because she found out that the family heirloom ring her fiance proposed with, his grandma's ring, is the same ring he proposed with for his ex-wife.
2: Oh boy. Okay.
1: Yeah, so Jen is furious that her fiance would even think about giving her the same ring that he gave to his ex, even if it was his grandmother's ring. What do you think? Is she out of line for being upset?
2: No, I think it's worth a thought or two. Maybe Jen's fiance should pass it on to a brother or a nephew or somebody else who might want to give it away. I do think with a family heirloom like that, grandma's ring, you get one go-round with that bad boy.
1: I think family heirlooms are really important to have. And I feel like that's something that I would want and appreciate. But then all you would think of the entire time you're wearing it is, oh, his ex wore it. Mm-hmm. She would be in the back of your head all the time. Every time you look at your hand, you'd be seeing the ex. So I understand why Jen would get upset.
2: I'm with you right there. I mean, if I moved in with a woman and she said, oh, do you want to wear my ex-husband's clothes? They fit you. The answer would be only if he's going to be there.
1: Wait a minute.
2: Yeah, then you're flexing. Then you're like, you thought this was yours? Hey, it's mine. Just like everything else you ever cared about.
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1: It is July the 9th, April Rose. It's time to look back. How about a quick history lesson?
2: Oh, yes, I'm ready.
1: Now, this day in 2015, Phil Rudd, AC/DC's drummer, was sentenced to 8 months of house detention for drug possession and making threats to kill.
2: Ooh, okay, this is spicy.
1: Phil made the mistake of saying over the phone in recorded conversations, I'm going to come over there and kill you, mate.
2: Oh, my gosh.
1: People took him seriously. On this day in 1969, the Beatles were in Abbey Road Studios, and they recorded Paul's song, Maxwell's Silver Hammer. Hmm. But check this out. John and Yoko had recently been in a car crash.
2: Uh-oh.
1: And so he showed up at the studio banged up. Yoko came in with him, and they had a hospital bed installed in the studio so she could be there while convalescing.
2: What? That's amazing. Oh!
1: And finally, on this day in 1946, the great Bon Scott of AC/DC was born. And the world is better because of it. Happy birthday in rock and roll heaven, or as he would call it, hell. To Bon Scott.
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17: 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We would love to meet you.
18: Train wreck.
19: Yeah.
20: Amy Schumer.
19: Right.
20: Yeah.
18: Really. He was hilarious in that.
21: He was great in that.
22: The guy can do it all.
23: You line up four women with their butts out and John Cena. I defy you.
22: I'll take that bet.
23: Are you going to take that bet?
22: Yeah, I'll take that bet.
23: We need those pictures. Line them up.
24: Yeah, I'll take that bet.
23: Line them up. Are you sure?
24: Oh, yeah.
23: No kidding.
22: I would enjoy that very much.
23: I'm telling you.
25: 9, the Eagle.
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0: Sabbath Paranoid on Steve Gorman Rocks. That's from Black Sabbath's second album. 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
5: Have you heard the one about the time Steve was in the airport with Metallica and Lars was very hungover and grumpy and Steve just had to add fuel to the fire by, well, I'll let him tell you.
6: I put Lars over my shoulder and spun him around trying to make him throw up. He gets it.
5: Yeah, if you're hungover, stay away from Steve Gorman. This is

0: Tesla with Love Song on Steve Gorman Rocks. That's going to do it for April Rose and myself. Tesla, a great rock and roll band from Sacramento, California. April, you got arrested in Sacramento once, didn't you?
1: No? You weren't supposed to tell anybody about that.
0: You were the one. You were outside Governor Arnold Schwarzenegger's mansion in Sacramento, and you saying, I need to see the governor, and then they finally had to. What a crazy story that was. I'm glad I have video, or else I wouldn't believe it was you.
1: But I feel like the real question is, have you ever been arrested? Because you've gotten in crazy fights in your tours and decades of tours all over the world. Like, you had to have been in handcuffs one time and arrested at least one time in your life.
0: Never once.
1: Never saw the back of a cop car?
0: Nope.
1: What? Okay, so can you even call yourself a real rock star?
0: No, I don't have any tattoos either. I'm a complete fraud. I'm just a dude who likes to wear a good sweater.
1: Oh, no. That's the end of rock and roll as we know it.
0: Well, tomorrow's another sweater because I have a rotation. Don't kid yourself. We'll talk to you then. Same place, same time. See ya.
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3: 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We would love to meet you.
4: The world used to be afraid to say the word AIDS. 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Together, we've saved millions of lives. 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HIV isn't over. More than 150,000 people are living with HIV in the United States and they don't know it. But while others are cutting back, we are stepping up. When the world looked away, we didn't. And we never will.
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4: The world used to be afraid to say the word AIDS.
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4: 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More than 150,000 people are living with HIV in the United States, and they don't know it. 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
6: 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Come celebrate at the corner of 8th and State. We would love to meet you.
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3: 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We would love to meet you.
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19: Like, will they do the duck dance?
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22: What is a duck dance?
23: Chicken.
22: Okay, that's what I...
19: Oh, sorry.
22: It's Missouri ducks?
19: It's all ducks in Missouri, dude.
20: Yeah.
22: There was a bad...
19: In 1917, there was a... The chicken dance was what it was. Somebody knocked over a candle, burned the whole place down. Ever since then, it's been a duck dance.
24: Hey there, my fiendish little friends. 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
1: If you missed something yesterday, maybe you'll hear it now. 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
2: I'm Chick McGee. Hello, Tom.
3: I got a life-changing letter here.
2: Let's hear it.
4: Oh, goodness.
3: From Mr. Roske.
4: Oh, good. Someone wants to give me their inheritance.
3: Ethan. Ethan writes, so my wife and I got home late last night from a day of traveling. Neither of us were in the mood to cook. We weren't sure what to do about dinner. Then I was reminded of Jeff Oskey's hot dog trick.
2: Mm.
3: Do you want to explain the hot dog trick?
4: You just take a hot dog from the refrigerator, you put it in a bun, you take a single paper towel, you wrap that hot dog in the bun, 30 seconds in the microwave, delicious ballpark Frank.
5: Boom, baby.
3: He goes, it worked perfectly. My wife and I were very impressed. Thank you, Jeff. I can't wait to make hot dogs like this for the rest of my life. Life-changing, yeah. Ladies and gentlemen.
4: Huh. It's a time saver.
3: P.S. I tried to give my wife a different kind of hot dog later that night, but she wasn't in the mood.
6: Right. Smothered in underwear.
3: Hey, Ethan, we can only do so much for you.
5: You don't need to put that in the microwave,
2: buddy. If there's anything funnier than tube steak smothered in underwear, I don't know what it is.
3: Yeah.
2: That's beautiful.
5: When do boys come up with that?
6: They're great.
2: I wish I'd have been there. They say the first atom bomb? No. I want to be the kid. You know what this is?
3: It's probably Jack Kennedy probably said it.
5: Really?
3: Oh, yeah. Yeah. Marilyn, would you like a
5: tube steak?
3: Got wrapped in underwear.
2: Well, they say if I don't, they'll kill me. Okay.
6: Spit take over here with Chris.
2: What do you mean? I thought I was a ladies' man.
7: Jack Ruby said I wouldn't do anything bad.
2: You know, Jack and Lee knew each other. You know that. Intellectually, you know it was a conspiracy.
3: No, they didn't.
8: Clay Bertrand introduced them.
2: Yeah, exactly right.
8: Or Clay Shaw, depending on.
2: And they looked like the FTD man. Remember that? They were all painted gold with wings on his
8: head.
6: That's right. Hell of a party.
3: Today's most obscure trivia. The band known as The Band, Robbie Robertson, et cetera, et cetera.
2: Levon Helm, thank you. No one else was in the band,
3: okay.
2: As far as I'm concerned.
3: The band once played a gig at a nightclub in the South. And it started raining indoors, and their equipment got messed up. It was Jack Ruby's club.
2: The Carousel.
3: Yeah, before, it's kind of a cool story. In any event.
5: I thought it was a strip club that he owned.
3: That was a different place.
5: Oh, okay.
3: That was indeed.
2: They had bands Friday and Saturday night, strip club.
3: It was a different.
8: Why would Ruby have done it if he weren't hired?
2: Exactly.
8: No, there's no motive there.
2: He was so affected by the president, he loved it.
8: Right. You know the truth, Doc. Okay. Overcome.
3: Christy, could we get off the topic?
6: Remember Ruby's strip club?
5: Uh-uh.
6: Ruby's movies?
8: I ask you, I like it. Ruby's movies.
3: Don't honor that.
2: I'll give it up here to Ruby's movies.
3: Tonight's special, the Lee Harvey Wallbanger.
2: Christy Lee next to the stage. Christy.
3: Anything in the news?
5: We've been talking about beaks and peckers. More men are looking to get so-called vampire penis facials.
3: See, this is one of those.
8: What is this?
3: I've never heard of this.
8: We know what the vampire facial is.
5: Right.
8: It's when you take your own blood and rub it into your cheeks and all that stuff.
3: And aren't they saying that's causing horrific problems with people?
5: It depends. Yeah, it has. Dr. Saeed Nadeem Abbas, a London-based plastic surgeon, told the Daily Star he's been inundated with requests for the procedure known as a pee shot. It involves removing blood from one part of the body, inserting it into the penis to increase the size and improve performance.
3: Is that going to work?
5: Dr. Abbas attributed the huge rise in pee shot patients to the adult entertainment industry, as a lot of men are making comparisons to what they see in porn, which sets an unrealistic standard.
8: It does.
5: And that has a real effect on how they feel about themselves.
3: So it's called the vampire what?
5: Penis facial.
3: I want a bigger pud.
8: Pud.
3: This is ridiculous.
6: Down for the count takes on a whole new meaning.
3: Wouldn't the blood just be absorbed?
4: Yeah, like you're just taking. It's all.
8: I don't get it.
4: In the same place.
5: It wouldn't stay there very long, would it?
4: No.
3: Well, the doctor says you're going to feel a small prick. So are you, Doc. That's why I came over here. I don't know.
4: If I have to inject anything into that, I'm done using that. Like,
3: who wrote that, Bram Stoker?
8: Yes, yeah. Bram Stoker's Jacula.
4: That's a pretty good movie.
5: I bet that is a movie, isn't it?
8: There's probably a Jacula.
2: Remember, there was Blackula there?
5: Yeah.
2: Percy Rodriguez, I think. Mm-hmm. He's a big-time voice guy. Yeah, he was about.
5: Guys, you're fine just the way you are. Don't worry about it.
2: You're
4: lying.
5: I am not lying.
2: Women say you're fine or you're perfect. Yeah. It's too small.
4: It's perfect for me.
6: Ooh, that's the kiss of death.
4: Don't be right in your face.
8: I get that.
2: The clock is running.
8: That's never bothered me, though.
2: No kidding?
8: Yeah.
2: All right.
8: If you don't like what I'm working with, get out.
5: Yeah, there you go.
3: Yeah, you're being paid. What do you care?
2: You're a matter-of-fact guy, aren't you?
3: You're being paid.
5: Yeah. Airport officials in Colombia have arrested a couple caught trying to smuggle live monkeys in their underwear. The pair were apprehended at Rafael Nunez International Airport while transporting two white-faced capuchins and one howler monkey attached to their bodies.
8: It's 2026 and these monkeys are still doing whiteface. It's just a shame.
2: Isn't it time?
5: The 27-year-old woman and 28-year-old man, both native Colombians, were charged with illegal exploitation of natural resources and wildlife trafficking.
3: Wouldn't they be moving around in there?
8: I know. How are they staying still at all?
5: They must have taped their little mouths shut.
4: They gave them a couple Benadryl, parent taking their kids on a trip to Disney.
3: It sounds like one of those things your grandma would say. Now you stop moving around like you got monkeys in your underwear, Billy.
8: Yes.
3: What are you doing down there?
6: Oh, yeah.
2: Gentlemen, we are here at the dawn of Grandma Griswold.
6: I want more.
2: That's wonderful.
3: I never met either of my grandparents, both dead before I was born.
2: That's great.
3: Didn't have a chance.
5: You know, I had a realization this morning. I told Oske, you have surrounded yourself with white trash people, and you hate white trash.
3: Why don't I enjoy white trash people?
5: You make fun of us all the time.
8: And I take umbrage with that
5: Do
8: term.
5: You?
8: It's Caucasian garbage.
5: Okay, there you go.
2: Oh, that's
6: and it's
2: over
6: Irish
2: too.
6: Scumbag, please, for me.
5: I mean, you just think about it.
2: It's pale refuse.
5: Oh,
8: I see.
5: I like that.
8: That's where. Yeah.
3: What are the names of the monkeys?
5: There were two capuchins and a howler.
8: You got Peter Tork, Michael Nesmith.
2: Mike Nesmith.
3: Did the howler monkey give him away?
9: Hey, I'm in his pants.
5: That's why I think they take their little mouth.
2: Is he howling down there?
3: I guess they must call him a howler monkey for
5: some reason.
3: I assume it's because they howl, not because they look like Allen Ginsberg.
8: Wow!
3: Wait a minute.
2: Did you tell me you went to a howl one time with you and a bunch of your hippie friends? Isn't that right?
5: Did you really?
3: No. We used to hang out at the same bar where Allen Ginsberg hung out with.
2: Oh, so it wasn't get together.
6: One of those bars, huh?
3: The West End.
8: Yeah.
3: not those friends. No, with Kerouac. And,
8: Your Merry Men or whatever the hell.
5: Did you ever go to a beatnik night?
3: On purpose? No.
5: Okay.
8: There's a lot of snapping.
5: Yeah.
2: Was there like a poetry readings, like freestyle poetry?
3: Oh, occasionally. Yeah. That's big now.
2: Yeah.
8: Mike Myers. Woman.
2: Whoa, man.
6: I love that.
2: Get me off this crazy thing called love. Tom, I hope you caught some of that. Josh was regaling us with fantastic facts about his...
3: Does he want to discuss this on the radio?
2: Penis examination yesterday.
8: Yeah, I can discuss this. Yeah.
3: Now you had a the genital equivalent of sword swallowing.
8: Now that sounds gayer than you meant it to.
5: Yeah, that is.
3: No, I mean you
5: let
3: had
5: Josh explain. Well, yeah,
3: I'm trying to set this up for our. They don't understand what happened to him.
2: They don't understand words.
5: That's why you let him.
6: That's why
3: they were
8: a bladder scope. I don't know what the technical term is, but they scoped my bladder, meaning they had to feed a camera through my penis into my bladder.
6: Was it a brownie?
3: That's for the other exam.
2: Anyway,
6: go ahead.
8: Yeah, and examine the bladder. Everything's fine. They found I do have some.
3: You know what kind of camera it was?
8: What?
3: A Hasselbladder. I want to say hello to the one guy out there that gets that joke.
2: You know, he no, the problem was Josh said, you know, I did have a problem with, and you jumped in with Hasselblatter.
8: But what is, now you have to explain Hasselblatter. I don't know what it
3: Hasselblad
8: is.
3: Hasselblad is the camera, the camera they took to the moon.
8: Okay.
3: It's the most famous.
8: The most famous.
2: The most famous camera ever.
5: I think Polaroid beats it.
8: Were you guys familiar with the Hasselblad?
5: No.
3: No.
2: I'm aware of the brand name, yeah.
8: Okay. Cool. It's a valid joke. It's just
3: I knew no one would get it. I just thought maybe we had a
2: see, and that's the problem. That's what's so curious. Why do you purposely do things?
3: Because I don't talk down to the audience.
2: Yeah. Are you nuts?
8: It was an important exam, but
2: anyway, what did they?
8: All's
2: find?
8: Well. All's well. Yeah. Good. I've got some things that just come with age, but. It's just unpleasant. It didn't feel good.
3: Now it's kind of like having your oil checked, right?
8: Yeah. Yep. It's like they put the dipstick in.
3: Yeah.
8: And I got to watch. I mean, I waited until it was all the way in before I looked. I didn't want to see.
5: And it comes up like on an ultrasound screen or something?
8: No, like a really high def.
2: Yeah.
5: Really?
8: Monitor. Yeah.
3: What really cool would be if there
5: in
3: was,
5: color?
3: If there, be really yeah. cool if all of a sudden across the bottom of it was a news feed.
8: Yeah.
3: Or today's weather.
2: Hey, yes.
3: Temperatures expected
5: scores.
3: To be.
2: Doc, could you leave that in? The baseball scores are coming up here.
8: Here's Trey Yanks from the kidneys.
5: Yeah. Oh, man.
8: It was cool, but it was odd. He goes, all right, I'm in the bladder. You can take a look. And he goes, now I'm going to turn the camera around.
2: Oh.
8: Which he's able to do that. And that was painful. And and he goes, here's the opening of your bladder. You can see there. And then as he was pulling it out, I watched. It was like a tracking shot.
5: Oh, God.
2: Whoa.
8: Yeah.
6: Wow.
8: That was wild.
2: So the opening of your bladder, did they have like a red carpet?
8: Yes, yeah. And some stanchions.
5: Did it stretch it out so now you have a bigger hole?
8: Oh, yeah. I could just, a pencil would fall out of it now.
2: Or you just have to work
3: How big is the tube, if you will?
8: A little smaller than...
2: a drinking straw?
8: It's a little larger, I should say, than your average charging cable.
5: Okay.
8: For your phone. But the microphone, they didn't need audio. The, is that an orca? The
5: camera
8: was the thickness of maybe a pen cap.
5: Mm.
3: Ooh.
8: So, yeah.
5: Mm.
8: But they did a great job.
3: So the end of it's thicker than the.
8: Yes. Yeah.
2: Thicker than a Snicker.
8: But it's odd. I mean, a nurse is holding me. Not, I mean, he's holding down there while the doctor's.
2: No, it's you.
8: And then he's, you know, when the camera goes in there, he manipulates it so you feel everything kind of.
10: How are you here today? I would have taken the next month off. Like, you're shoving things there. No,
3: yeah, I have to confess, I have had this same procedure. And I've told the story
8: it's
3: many
8: not
3: times.
8: Pleasant.
3: Yeah, and in my case, I was a lot younger than I am now, but they did it in one of those theaters you see in the movies with the.
8: Oh, like an operating theater?
3: Yeah, with, you know, bleachers, the whole deal.
5: Mm-hmm.
3: I wasn't expecting that. I was at a large university hospital, and the doctor said to me, hey, do you mind if I bring in a medical school class?
8: Oh, wow, yeah.
3: So I thought, man, why would I care? Mm-hmm. And then you go in there, and it's, a lot of people here, including a girl I'd gone to junior high school with.
6: Oh, no.
3: Because she was a medical student at the time. So that's awkward.
8: And your face was covered, but she goes, hey, Tom Griswold.
3: Yeah, hey, aren't you? But yeah, I it was weird. And then.
8: Yeah, but you just go, hey, I'm being examined, whatever.
5: You think the technology's improved since you had it done?
3: Oh, yeah, since I had it done, it looked like one of those old TV cameras you see on NBC in the 50s. I don't know how they got that thing in there.
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30: I learned this on Judge Judy rerun the other day.
2: Uh-huh.
30: If you're ever attacked by a dog and it's biting you and it won't let go, stick your finger in its butt. It will let go immediately.
5: Well, you got to get around to its butt. That would be tough if it's
2: biting
5: you.
2: Wait a minute.
30: I'm telling you, there was a dog trainer on there, and they're like, no, that's how you get them right. to release.
0: You can also do that with your with a human mugger.
5: I'm dead.
2: Yeah. If you get asked for your wallet.
0: Yeah, just put a finger in his butt. He'll leave you alone.
1: This is for the people going through heartbreak right now, and you don't know what to do about it.
0: Okay.

0: when I think about you.
1: Yeah, that's one way of doing it.
2: That's quality material.
3: Oh, that is beautiful.
4: For those of you who always need something extra, well, here you go. This is Bob and Tom Extra.
5: Do you guys agree that Mexico is the greatest country on earth after seeing the Mexican fans celebrate in this way? You'll see the video coming up. They're celebrating their World Cup team. It's hard to explain, but they have a woman in a wide yellow traffic cone, and you can't see her, but there's another woman in another traffic cone. They're going to run into each other.
6: Yes.
1: What?
5: And bam! And then they pick the winner up.
6: My gosh.
5: And then beers everywhere.
6: And they shower themselves.
1: Yeah, but the lady who got knocked down is still laying.
5: She's in the hospital.
7: She'll get up again. They're never going to keep her down.
5: That's right. You can't keep her down.
6: Shouldn't we at least be doing this at the border? All right, whoever wins this barrel of smashing, you can come over.
5: We'll give it to you. I've always said, are you familiar with where the San Onofre border crossing checkpoint is in San Diego?
1: Yes.
5: It's like way inland, and I say, if they get it that far, give it to them.
6: They're already here?
5: Yeah. Holy hell, they're more in the country than I am. Come on.
6: Did you ever have to go through it?
5: Yeah. All the time.
6: I always got a little, I had to do it a couple times, and any checkpoint, I was sort of oddly nervous, and I,
5: absolutely,
6: there was no reason to be.
1: Well, you can tell us. We won't tell anybody.
5: I went to Tijuana, and I was nervous as a cat from the time I crossed the border until but the time I came home, it was frightening, and I don't know why.
6: There's just always something in the back of my head of going, they're going to just say that you can't come back into your country.
5: And I had the most delicious Mexican dinner, and salsa was crazy great, and I went to the bathroom, and there were just wires hanging out on the wall everywhere. I'm not making this up.
6: Like arcing?
5: No, nothing. Everything worked.
6: Yeah.
5: But there wasn't any sort of nice, neat box or anything.
1: Or conduit on it.
5: No, nothing like that. It was just, here, it works.
8: Yeah, whenever you're like, oh, we have too many monopolies in this country, like you go to another country where there's none and there's 9,000 wires running through the streets and you're like, oh, maybe the monopolies are okay.
5: Maybe it's good we have OSHA or whatever.
6: Yeah.
9: But aren't you always traveling through the border with that one wacky friend you're worried about?
5: Like,
9: what is he carrying on?
5: And
9: No, I am good.
5: You know who that wacky friend on this visit? George Lopez. That was the wacky friend. And we saw donkey,
1: yes,
5: painted like a zebra, wearing a sombrero, and you could get your picture taken with him.
6: Oh, about that.
5: And then there was a puppy dog.
1: No.
5: Tied to a lamppost.
6: Wow.
5: And let's put it this way. The puppy dog didn't need to be tied anywhere.
6: Oh!
5: Yeah. It was just...
8: He wasn't going to run away?
5: No, he wasn't going to go anywhere.
9: Oh.
1: No. How long were you there? A night, right?

0: desk today because right. Tom is out.
1: Let's go
0: and
1: through stuff.
0: I have found an unwrapped Christmas present, and I know that it's Christmas because there are Christmas trees on it.
1: And
0: on
1: I,
0: the wrapping.
1: I wrapped
2: that
1: present.
2: Oh, I know what that is.
1: I wrapped that present.
3: Gift. That's
1: oh.
3: your gift for, to him, isn't it?
1: Well, he unwrapped one of them, but I think
0: right.
1: I got him.
0: You did.
1: There are two Duane Allman replica guitars, and that obviously is the second one.
4: He oh. claimed 2 weeks ago, because you called him out on this, he claimed that he opened both, didn't he?
1: Uh-huh. He sure did.
0: Yeah. Yeah.
1: You know, I think sometimes, and I'm sure if you asked him, he would say it's for our own good, but I think he might be lying to us. every now and then.
3: Should we open it and put it back there and see if he notices?
4: No, I think we should give it to, we need to give that to somebody else.
3: No, you should take it back and give it to him again and see if he
4: Oh, chicks, that's funny.
1: Yes.
0: Oh, yeah.
4: That's
0: yes.
4: what
0: same
4: it's
0: same
4: doing.
0: Same everything.
1: Yep. Yes. I'm just take it home and then bring it back in. Yep. Back me up. I'm going to make a big damn deal
3: sure.
1: about it at Christmas. Well, Tom, this is hard to find.
4: That he in his office is a gift I gave him. I guarantee I'm going to rewrap something I've already given him.
1: I think we all should.
4: Yes.
2: You know,
4: and give it to him this year.
2: Tom has a gift from his mother he's never opened in his office.
4: Oh. Right, but that's, he has
3: different.
4: Other reasons
3: yeah.
4: for that.
2: Yeah.
3: Yeah.
4: Yeah. With us, it's just the man doesn't like receiving gifts.
3: Right. Or he doesn't like us.
1: Evidently, well. he loved his mother or something.
2: Yeah,
1: I can't relate.
2: I know, that's
1: you know,
2: odd.
1: Whatever.
0: I wish he'd open it, but kitten's starting to smell.
2: Oh, boy.
1: Tied to a
2: lamp
1: What do you got, Christy?
3: A new study out there finds exercise.
1: Boo!
3: Oh. Makes people more generous.
1: Is that right?
3: British researchers said the dopamine boost triggered by moderate exercise made participants feel more energized and alert. Those participants who experienced this mood boost were then significantly more likely to donate to charity and to take positive financial risks on their own behalf.
1: Is it bad that I have a gym membership?
3: Yeah.
1: A family gym membership. And I can't remember the last time I was at the gym.
3: Do you still pay for it?
1: Yeah.
4: Does the family go?
1: No. Nobody goes. And you know what? I think the gym likes it that way.
3: Well, oh, sure they
2: love it. They'll take a lot of you guys.
3: Yeah. Oh, yeah.
1: They love me. I get all kinds of mail from them all the time. Emails,
3: yeah.
1: Snail mail.
3: Yeah. What's prohibiting you from going?
2: He already looks good. Look at him.
1: Motivation. What did I do yesterday? I walked in the yard with the dogs, and I'm really sore this morning.
4: Do you remember what it used to take to cancel a gym membership? I mean, it was.
1: Yeah, I think
3: you had to go in there and sit.
2: It's still
3: with
2: like
4: sometimes
2: that.
4: You had to go in, and then sometimes you had to handwrite a letter and send it to some other place.
1: Yep.
4: I mean, they would not accept emails.
1: Exactly.
3: Right.
4: It was nuts.
3: Yep.
4: It used to be like that, canceling porn websites too. Like in my 20s, I remember,
3: I got to send a note to your mom.
4: Oh, it was like, you got to call your grandma and tell her what you've been watching. It's just such a bummer.
3: Oh, my God.
1: Man, oh, man.
3: Yeah. It says, however, people have to enjoy breaking a sweat to feel the warm glow of generosity, though. Participants who did not experience mood improvement after exercise actually showed the opposite pattern and ended up giving less.
4: Oh, those who didn't exercise enough?
3: Enough.
4: I got you.
3: Yeah.
1: Gave less.
4: Yeah, if you're going to go to the gym, do it. How I've half-assed it in the gym before, and it's, you do. You just leave and go, I'm kind of sweaty and grumpy.
2: You feel bad about it.
4: What's wrong with me?
2: I just took a shower and changed my clothes.
4: Right.
1: I could have done this at home.
3: You can have a decent workout and not sweat.
4: You can, but when you know you didn't give it your all, it's just the worst.
1: You got gloves?
3: No, I used to
1: gloves?
3: Back in the day when I would really lift.
1: Did I throw the iron around?
3: Yeah.
1: Oh,
3: yeah.
1: What do you bench? What do you bench when you?
3: Oh, about 40.
1: No, the answer is all
2: twice
1: of
2: your weight.
3: Yeah, right.
1: Yeah.
3: I don't know what I bench now. I do that like a machine rather than free weights.
0: Yeah.
3: So I have no idea what the weight would be. I don't know.
1: You got to do the free weights.
3: I know. I do a combo. What do you do?
1: No, no good. I told you. I haven't been. I don't even know which gym it is now. Unless I get the email. Oh, that's
2: one
1: right.
2: Of the
1: I'm a member there. Yeah.
3: Do you have weights at home that you can use?
1: No.
3: Okay.
1: No, I picked the dog up. She's like 70 pounds.
3: Well, that's a lot. Yeah.
1: Turns out the mini Aussie's not a mini.

0: Aussie.
1: Mm.
2: Does your dog stay still when you bench press her?
0: At first. And she tends to not to like it very much.
3: I went yesterday for the first time in a while.
1: Did you?
3: Yeah, just did the sauna.
1: Say, what'd you do?
3: I was just got annoyed in the sauna with the politics and...
1: People talk in the sauna?
3: Yeah, they talk in the sauna.
1: No.
3: They
1: do.
2: And they're talking politics.
1: That's what we're canceling your membership for.
3: Yeah, no one's coming there or doing what they're supposed to be doing.
0: Wait a minute.
1: Oh,
0: maybe,
1: my gosh.
0: Maybe I'm onto something, not going.
3: Oh, you are.
0: I'm part of society. I'm contributing to the bottom line. I just won't go to the gym. There.
2: Is there a podcast that takes place in a sauna?
0: Not yet. There's not.
2: Will you start it, Pat?
3: That's a great idea. Except I'd be the annoying person now in the sauna.
2: No.
3: Unless you had a home sauna.
2: We'd somehow figure it out. Yeah, we'd figure it out to where it would just be you and your guests.
3: That's a great idea.
2: I think actually, better yet, if it were
3: Kevin
2: stranger.
3: Hart does the ice plunge podcast.
1: Yeah.
2: Oh, he does? Yeah. Uh-huh. Okay.
0: Hmm.
1: Ooh, yeah. That would be...
4: I thought isn't there a sauna one out called Hot Ones?
3: That's the
2: wings. Not about eating
0: wings.
2: Wings.
4: Oh, I've never watched it.
2: You know better.
3: You're naked.
2: You're just being
1: isn't
2: silly.
1: There a time limit on the sauna?
0: What's it take?
3: Yeah,
0: to,
3: about 15, 20 minutes.
0: Like put a sauna in the house. Is that like
1: it doesn't
0: a,
1: take much.
0: Is that
1: you
0: like
1: get
0: a $9 million?
1: No,
2: really?
1: We've looked at it actually.
4: I could put one in your house today.
0: Today?
4: Today. I hit the Costco,
3: 50%.
4: I bring it over, we build it today.
1: Whoa.
3: It is so, it's so good for your heart.
0: Is this the
1: infrared?
0: No, there's the Three Stooges one where they stick their head out.
3: If that's what you want, we'll get it for you.
2: It's probably close to walk-in closet size, right?
0: Yeah. Yeah. Is that right?
1: It's not too big. You can fit
2: But it's wood.
0: With the rocks and stuff?
4: Yeah.
3: Yeah.
0: No kidding?
4: Yeah. The steam, all of it.
1: Well, the one I saw was dry, but...
4: Oh.
1: Yeah.
2: Oh, it's dry heat.
3: Yeah, the sauna's dry.
1: With the red.
3: Right.
1: Red light. Uh-huh. The infrared thing. It's the hot
2: not a
1: thing.
2: Schwitz.
3: A Schwitz, yeah.
0: A what?
3: That's the eucalyptus with the Schwitz.
0: I have eucalyptus for the for Super Shower Saturday.
1: Yeah, I have eucalyptus in my bathroom.
0: The eucalyptus puck.
1: Ooh.
2: Do you have to chew it long?
0: About 10 minutes and you're there. No, you put it on the floor.
2: Koala style.
0: Man, they do love eucalyptus. Don't
2: they're addicted, man. It's a sad.
0: I'm hearing in my head Tom saying, all right.
1: Today is
0: National Armadillo Day.
1: National Kissing Day.
0: Oh.
1: It encourages you to reconnect and draw closer to your loved ones.
0: Standard kiss or French kiss?
1: Well, I think it just says the...
0: Do you make that noise when you go into the French?
2: I go, open your mouth as wide as you can. And then she does. And I go, and then I grab her one hand on the top of her head, one hand on her chin, and I tilt her head back. And then I just plunge my tongue into her mouth
1: God.
3: Women love that. You have to take chances.
2: She swoons.
0: I told you this. I dated a girl in high school. She kissed like a ball jar, a mason jar. She just, and would not would
2: move not or anything, nothing.
0: Give me anything to work with. Just, it was a weird, it was kind of hot, actually, now that I think about it. Yeah.
1: The act of kissing triggers the release of endorphins,
2: which
1: only boosts mood, but it can also reduce anxiety and lower your blood pressure.
2: But also, sometimes a good kiss can
3: give you a boner.
0: Oh, boy.
4: That's a really good guess.
0: You can get
1: one from just a kiss?
3: Yes.
0: Of course.
3: An orgasm? Are you kidding me? That's hot.
2: I can get some before the kiss.
3: Yeah. On the way to the kiss.
4: Really?
3: Boing.
0: Oh, man. You're not talking orgasm.
1: No, we're talking the boing.
2: Right.
0: You're
1: the
0: just
1: boing.
0: Talking.
3: A chubby.
0: You're loading up the truck.
3: Yes.
0: Okay.
3: You're putting one in the hopper.
0: Okay.
3: Kissing's hot.
1: Yes, I agree.
3: Yeah.
1: I'm a big fan.
0: What would it take for one of us guys to kiss another guy, French kiss another guy?
2: Money.
4: Yeah.
2: It would take an
3: enormous amount of money.
2: Yeah.
1: Would it have to be Frenched another guy?
0: I never have.
2: No.
0: I'm trying to think
2: if
0: I've actually just.
4: Have you Frenched another girl?
2: Come on.
1: Maybe.
4: All right. I'll take that.
1: Yeah.
2: I kissed another guy on the lips for 1 second.
1: That was it?
2: It was my best friend, Jason. We were in college, and these two girls said, we will make out if you guys kiss. And we didn't even confer. I swear, we just both kissed each other on the lips real quick, and then they made out for 5 minutes.
3: Five minutes?
2: Oh, and then we each made out with them.
0: Whoa!
2: It was a rad night.
1: You know, Katy Perry's song is right. You know, girls know how to kiss.
0: You know what you are. You're a swinger, is what you are.
2: Oh, man, it was great.
0: Man.
2: That was a fun time. Columbia, yeah. Missouri.
0: Gem of the ocean.
2: It's also the same night I...
1: Yes?
2: Fell asleep in my clothes, passed out in my clothes, woke up, wet my jeans.
4: Were the ladies still there to witness?
2: Everybody was still
3: there. Wet your jeans?
0: As a matter of fact, I think they stood around watching while I wet my jeans.
2: It was terrible. That was a long
0: drive. Is that a good party?
2: Is
0: that a good party or a bad party? Standing around watching someone who's passed out, wetting themselves.
2: Oh, that's
1: a
2: good question.
1: I've never seen that happen.
2: That's a good question.
0: I think that I say that's a good party.
1: I would be sad.
2: Chick and I were at a party where we watched a man standing.
0: Three guys.
2: Yeah.
0: At the same time.
2: And they all willingly just peed their pants.
0: And then,
2: standing.
1: Okay, wait.
0: And I think all of them, or I know at least one, took a shoe off and poured the urine out.
2: It went down into a shoe. That's exactly how we reacted.
3: Was it a bet?
0: Yeah.
1: What?
0: No, they were doing it for fun.
2: Yeah.
1: That was a party.
0: Yep.
2: And I think they were expecting cheers and they didn't really get any.
0: But it started out a little bit, and then it kind of got, oh, my God.
3: They're expecting cheers, right. Cheers, and they got golden girls.
0: Yeah. That was really something. I tell you.
1: I am stunned.
0: I'll never forget it.
2: No. Nope. You and I just kind of looked at each other and went, boy,
1: it's time to leave, is what I would have said.
0: Is that what it takes?
2: It was a special event.
0: Yeah, it was an event. Oh, it was an event. Yeah. And let's take a poll. Who would you, among the guys, who do you want to kiss each other?
2: Yes.
0: You can make any pair
2: combination
0: you
2: want.
0: Me and Josh, me and Jeff.
2: Right.
0: And,
2: Ace and Pat.
4: Yeah. We've already been there.
0: Whatever. And whatever you come up with, we have to do it.
1: Oh, man.
2: I mean, rules are rules.
3: No, that's a teaser. We'll see you in two and two.
5: Don't leave. 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
1: By the way, there's no anatomical difference between a beak and a pecker.
3: Yeah. You ought to see my beak.
4: Pat will show you his beak. Josh will show you his pecker.
2: Yeah.
4: You tell me if you can figure out the difference.
2: Here's a picture of Jamie Farr next to John Holmes.
4: Christy Lee is stretching over there. What have you got news-wise?
1: My tummy hurts.
0: Oh no.
2: You need to rip some ass?
1: Yeah. We did make baked beans last night.
0: Way back.
3: Well.
27: That's such a divisive thing of women who pass gas in front of their partner or
1: never.
27: They don't. Never?
1: By accident, not on purpose, that's for sure.
2: I can't get upset.
27: Right.
1: He never has done it, and I think he's just so sweet he never mentions it, but I know it bothers him. But I can't help it.
28: A message from Joshua Jackson, actor and Fair Volunteer ambassador.
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4: We got Christy Lee at the news desk, as you mentioned. But what are we mentioning here?
1: We are mentioning this bizarre story. An ascetic monk in India has been standing continuously for the last 5 years.
2: Oh, my gosh.
1: Dalat Giri Ji Maraha.
0: Yeah, it is.
2: God bless you.
1: Belongs to a sect known as Karisharwa. or the Standing Babas.
2: We are the Standing Babas.
5: Doesn't the Standing Babas sound like some kind of kids band?
1: Yes.
0: But Kurosawan directed Seven Samurai, right?
2: Yes, sir.
0: Never mind. Yeah.
1: These monks take extreme vows to remain standing to clear their souls and bring them closer to the goddess Shiva. They rely on ropes, swings, and harnesses to keep them standing, even while sleeping or when their legs give out.
2: The goddess Shiva is the goddess of always being a little chilly.
5: Oh, really?
2: Yeah.
5: I thought it was the goddess of carrying a blade made in the shop at prison.
0: I believe it's the goddess of death, actually, but let's not muddy the water with facts.
1: Mr. Maharaje, who aims to avoid sitting or lying down for another 7 years.
0: Is that right?
1: Now has swollen and blackened legs.
2: Must, yeah. My gosh.
1: Some fear his legs may need to be amputated long before he reaches
5: If you see a photograph of this guy, they're going to have to take his legs off.
2: So how's he sleeping now?
1: One medical expert explained when standing still for a long time, the veins in the legs must fight gravity to send blood to the heart, but the lack of pumping action in the calf muscles causes blood to pool in the lower extremities. I do not know how he's sleeping now unless he's in a harness or something.
2: Yeah, right.
5: So he has to
1: do we have a picture?
5: He has to poop standing up also.
2: Visual warning from our producer.
1: Okay.
2: We're not going to be happy about
1: not
2: it.
1: Not for safe it.
0: Oh, hey.
2: Oh.
3: That's
0: Zowie.
2: His 1 foot looks like, if you said, hey, look at this picture of a gorilla's foot.
1: Yeah.
5: It's absolutely.
1: It looks like a gorilla.
0: It looks exactly like the two-down part of a marshmallow.
1: Oh.
2: Yes,
5: it is as black.
3: That's
5: as
3: terrifying.
0: Well, now wait a minute. He's leaning.
1: He's leaning on a board.
0: Is that how he rests?
5: Yeah, he's leaning. Yeah, the photographs I've seen of him, he's either leaning on a board or you know, like a log of some sort.
2: I don't care for that.
0: No.
5: No, it's going to kill him.
0: Yeah, yeah, yeah.
5: And his ankles are the thickness of his thighs.
1: Yeah. No, your calves and that lower extremity is very important for good blood flow.
5: But I mean, this is idiocy.
1: Yeah,
5: let's face it.
1: I don't know if it's idiocy. Well,
5: no, it is. This is moronic. No, it's a dumb religion then.
2: Well, I don't know about that. I mean,
5: oh, it is. No, it's stupid.
2: At least you're willing to talk about
1: it. Yeah,
5: this guy's going to have his legs amputated.
0: Go, Tom. Go, baby. Go.
5: At least with the Catholics, they stand. Then they sit, right, Chrissy?
1: They kneel.
2: Oh,
1: then
2: they kneel. They know they're calisthenics. Yeah.
5: Then they stand, then they sit, then they kneel. This guy, his command is stand. He's going to stand for 12 years. This guy's going to be dead pretty soon.
2: Well, yeah, no Catholic has ever.
1: He'll be in heaven with new legs, and he'll be fine.
2: Right. Yeah. Maybe Shiva will reward him with the greatest legs ever.
5: Yeah. Maybe not.
2: I have no clue.
5: I got the under on this. This guy's an idiot.
2: No Catholic has ever had deep vein thrombosis, have they?
0: I've got something for Tom to kind of change the topic here. This doesn't have anything to do with anything, although I think Tom would think it was really cool.
5: I have one more question for this guy.
1: Right. Yes?
5: He can't sit.
1: No.
5: So how does he, number two?
0: Okay.
1: Well, he can...
2: Leaned over like that, probably drops into a bowl.
0: Or whatever. Leaning over like that is not standing up.
1: No.
5: But he can't walk.
2: I know. Yeah, yeah.
5: So he's got to have an assistant.
1: He looked like he had an assistant in the picture.
5: That's a great gig.
0: See, that's the thing. If you're going to do stuff like that, you need an enabler, and he has his.
5: You going over to Maharaj's house? Yeah. We'll get some rubber gloves.
1: It's probably an honor to serve a monk
5: like that. An honor
0: anyway, here's something Tom will love. I'm not sure if this is AI. I don't know what's going on. I just think Tom will think this is cool. There's a restaurant in Bangkok that uses a zip line for the waiters to deliver their food to the table.
5: Oh, my God. It's great.
3: Oh, come on. Finally, a good story.
0: Is that the coolest thing you've ever seen, Tom?
5: And the waiter is holding the tray.
0: Yeah. Oh, yeah. Sure he is.
5: That can't be real.
2: They're going over water. That looks very... I mean, I know how good AI is. That's better than...
0: I think it's real. Yeah.
2: Yeah.
0: He zips out to the table and delivers the food and flies back. Yeah. And he doesn't move. He's in a pose holding the tray out in front.
2: I've been there, the crouching diner hidden dragon. It's good.
0: Oh, yeah. Think of how
5: much. Where'd you find it? That's awesome.
0: Just come up on my timeline.
5: Wonder what kind of food they have.
0: So I'm guessing,
1: Yeah, a nice pad thai movie.
0: Pad thai.
2: Some of it's dropped.
3: Egg drop.
0: Extra snow pea.
3: There's a fly in my soup. No,
0: all your time watching the waiters fly back and forth.
5: I did go to a place here where it's a sushi place, and they deliver it on like little trains.
1: Oh, yeah, that's big in Chicago. Yeah.
0: Oh.
1: And you just take the tray off, and then they
2: I haven't seen the drains. I've seen conveyor belts.
1: That's what he meant.
5: Yeah, conveyor belt.
2: Yeah. Oh, okay.
0: And well, that's quite different.
1: They charge you by the stack of plates that you have. Is that, yeah.
0: Oh.
2: Yeah, they don't tell you that.
0: Was it good? I mean, food-wise?
2: Spent $900.
5: I stopped eating sushi last year.
1: Well, then why were you there?
0: Oh, no kidding?
5: The girls wanted to go. They had a chicken thing that was okay.
0: All right. Okay.
5: Some nice rice. But it's kind of a spectacle. They got a big kick out of it.
1: Yeah.
2: That's fun, yeah.
5: But
2: yeah,
5: this thing, fun. I wonder if you're allowed to do the zip line as a guest. I mean, because on this
1: the waiters are doing it. Liability.
0: No, listen. It's Bangkok. I'm sure you're allowed to take a ride on the zip line if you want.
5: Has there been a follow-up, by the way, about the young lady that did the bungee jump and they
1: forgot? Can we not talk about that? A lot of people are in trouble.
2: Yeah, we all got it.
0: I think I'm scarred by watching it. Can we move along?
5: I was thinking that'd be a great
0: Obviously not.
5: That'd be a great Mr. Obvious episode. And now the Mr. Obvious checklist.
0: Climb
5: to the top of the cliff. Attach the rope to the foot and attach the rope to the cliff.
1: I didn't watch that.
5: Then jump. They forgot to put the rope on.
1: Right.
0: Not the other way around.
5: That's the only thing you have to do.
3: You had one job.
0: Yep.
5: There's got to be.
1: And everybody's blaming everybody else. So,
5: I mean, somebody has to be the rope on foot guy.
1: I know.
2: I don't know. There should be an investigation because I want to know how much she was talking before she. You know what? Just push her now before we even.
0: You know, there is a term.
5: Did you see that? They had her.
1: Et tu.
5: They picked her up and they heaved her flying style.
1: Yeah.
2: Which is crazy. I asked when I bungee jumped, I asked for them to do that. I go, I cannot. They were like 3, 2, 1, and I just wouldn't jump. I go, right. I can't get myself to jump. Will you push me? And they said, we can't. But what country was this?
5: It wasn't here. Again, this is, as Chick said, Bangkok. whatever country it was Bangkok. They can do pretty much whatever they want. That's a cool restaurant.
1: Yeah, it is. Thank you for lightening the mood.
5: Would they try that here, do you think, in the States?
0: I don't know why not.
2: Maybe at a place like Downtown Disney or whatever they call that now. That'd be kind of a cool.
1: Right.
5: And what a gig for the waiter. I guess he'd probably get tired of it.
1: You got to be strong. To hold yourself up like that and hold a tray, that's...
5: And also, if you're one of the customers, hey, by the way, I wanted an orange in my iced tea, not a lemon. Could you go get me one?
0: Well, hang on.
5: I'll be back in 10 minutes.
3: Fly back again.
5: I got to climb back up the cliff. Okay.
1: Speaking of bodies, we never got to that great story out of Hungary last week.
5: Which one?
1: The guy that had all the parts in his house.
5: Oh, the body parts.
1: Yeah.
5: Oh, cool.
1: Did you see any of those pictures?
5: No.
2: I heard a song about some of the body parts they found.
1: Yeah.
2: Hungry eyes. How did I feel?
1: My God, that's beautiful.
5: Are you doing the Johnny Mathis cover of it?
2: Oh, it was sort of the Mathis scatting. Yeah.
5: If I could.
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32: For years, we've been talking about both the positive and negative effects of being on social media. And I would say, by and large, for older adults, social media is net positive. Not all positive, but net positive. Helps them keep in touch with friends and stay social. But for younger people, social media use, especially heavy use, tends to be net negative. In fact, according to this year's World Happiness Report, youth who use social media more than 5 hours a day reported a lower level of well-being. And researchers who study this sort of thing found that many teens wish these platforms didn't even exist, and yet they can't seem to stop using them. Experts we talked to largely suggested two things. Ideally, along with your friend group, take some time offline. Also, try to recurate your algorithm so it shows you posts that'll make you feel good. I'm Dr. Sanjay Gupta, helping you live a better life.
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1: B-double-E-double-R-U-N, beer run. 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A couple of frat guys from Abilene drove out all night to see Robert Earl Keen at the K-Pig Swine and Soiree dance. They wore baseball caps and khaki pants. They wanted cigarettes, so to save a little money, they got one from this hippie that smelled kind of funny. And the next thing they knew, they were both really hungry and pretty thirsty, too. B-double-E-double-R-U-N, beer run.

Found a store with the sign, said their beer was coldest, so they sent in Brad, cause he looked the oldest. He got a case of beer and a candy bar. Walked over to where all them registers are, laid his fake ID on the countertop. The clerk looked, he turned, he looked back up, he stopped. He said, son, I'm not gonna call the cops, but I'm gonna have to keep this card. The guys both took it pretty hard. B-double-E-double-R.

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He claimed to be the one from the Robert Earl Keane song, so they gave him all their cash. He bought them some brew. It was a beautiful day out in Santa Cruz. They were feeling so good, it should have been a crime. The crowd was cool and the band was prime. They made it back up front to their seats just in time so they could sing with all their friends. They say the road goes on forever and the party never ends.

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11: Thank you very much for being here with us. We are live from the O'Reilly Auto Parts Studios. Christy Lee's at the news desk.
12: Howdy.
11: There's Jeff Oskey.
13: Hi, Josh.
11: Ace Cosby's there.
14: Hey.
11: I'm Josh Arnold. There's Tom.
15: Is this good luck when this happens?
11: What's that?
15: You know, there are certain things, like if you wake up in the middle of the night and your clock says 111 or 222 or 3, that's good luck.
11: Oh, yeah.
15: I just picked up my stirring coffee, like the little paddles.
11: Yeah.
15: With the Bob and Tom logo, and two of them have stuck together.
11: Oh, that is good luck
15: is
11: here.
15: Is this good luck in the United States?
11: In America,
15: States?
11: Yes.
15: Okay.
11: Yeah.
15: Okay. In Thailand, I understand that's very bad.
11: Oh, that no, yeah.
15: Yeah. They bad things will happen.
13: Is this good luck? I came out this morning. Yesterday, I had to take out the kitchen trash.
12: Yeah.
13: And I walked outside and it was really muggy. And I was like, I'm just going to set it on my front porch.
11: Mm-hmm.
13: I'll come back later when it cools off and put it in the trash can.
15: You
13: okay?
15: forgot to, didn't you?
13: And I forgot to. So this morning I walked out onto my front porch to 7 cute little raccoons.
12: Aww.
13: Destroying everything. And so I got to sweep up garbage.
11: That is good luck.
13: Is that a good way to start?
11: Yes.
15: Everything will be good from now on today.
11: Right.
13: 7 little raccoons.
12: Little baby
13: wow.
12: ones?
13: They were in the bag, out of the bag. I thought they were all out, and I kicked the bag, and one scurried out. Oh, Jeff screamed real loud.
12: Do they do that thing where they go, they like...
13: No, well, one did.
12: Me.
13: No, they all, the second
7: it's like the great outdoors.
13: Yeah. Oh, it was terrifying.
7: Now,
13: eight raccoons.
15: Let's see now. We got to get to some letters here. And our letters are brought to you by
7: Hyundai.
15: Oh, really?
7: That's right. 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
15: Now, we've had kind of a musical chairs thing going on here. Today, Chick's out. Mr. Godwin is out. They'll both be back on Monday. Glad to have you sitting in, Mr. Roskay. But I don't know if you've already read this letter or not. This was because you sat in my chair the other day when I was delayed on a trip. It says, watching YouTube, I heard Tom read a letter giving a false definition of a tie stick.
7: Boy, that must have been a while ago.
12: That was a while ago.
15: Yeah, I don't remember this. It says, Jeff, can you please tell me what's going on here? They're not dipped in anything. It's simply weed from Thailand tied to a stick.
7: Yeah.
15: Is that
12: you said it was dipped in hash oil, I think, right?
15: No, I was talking about...
7: the letter did.
15: Yeah, I was just reading a letter.
7: Yeah.
12: I thought they were dipped in hash oil.
13: No, they're just tied to a stick.
15: So it's sort of like a kebab?
7: Yeah.
15: And is a shish kebab, which is the shish, which is the kebab?
7: I don't know.
15: Is the shish the stick?
12: The shish is the stick, isn't it?
15: That's not like a commercial. The shish is the stick. Like the she shed thing a couple years ago that they played endlessly.
7: So does the stick, have you ever had a Thai stick?
13: No.
7: Do you know if the stick burns along with the...
13: No, you just take it off of the stick.
7: Oh, okay.
13: Yeah, I don't know what the point of the stick is.
15: Okay.
7: I got you.
12: Wasn't that something that was really big in the 70s, I remember? Yeah.
15: No, I was talking about, there's this, I forget which book, there's this novel, I think it's Richard Farina's that been down so long, it looks like up to me, I think, where they're dipping cigarettes and regular cigarettes in paregoric.
12: Oh, God.
13: Oh, yeah.
15: And then smoking them, which is... I'm not sure what that's supposed to do. I think that was the novel. I'm not sure.
13: But messes you up.
15: And now we like to do today in history because we like to inform. And apparently, I got one wrong yesterday.
12: Hmm.
15: So I apologize. We were discussing birthdays, I mentioned the late Mitch Mitchell. Now, do you remember who that was, Christy Lee?
12: Mitch Mitchell was a drummer for Jimi Hendrix.
15: Very good. Very good. And the source that I had listed his birthday as 1947.
12: Yeah.
15: A big fan, apparently. Adam Silver says, there are no words to express how much I appreciate what you guys do on a daily basis. You brighten my day. However, when I heard you mention Mitch Mitchell, it just didn't sound right. I double-checked. It appears he was born on July 9th, 1946.
12: Oh, God.
7: Huh.
15: Oh, I appreciate the correction. I
7: And he took time away from being commissioner of the NBA.
12: Yeah.
7: To
12: Is he still alive, Mitch Mitchell?
15: I do not think so.
12: Oh.
15: I'm almost... I don't want to get this wrong.
12: Okay, I could look it up.
15: But I do remember this, that Hendrix... Hendrix, he was discovered, essentially... In England, there were famous stories about him. He was taken over there by, what was it, Chad Chandler from the Animals, and he got on stage, and Eric Clapton was blown away by how incredible he was. But then when he hooked up Jimi Hendrix, they got these two session guys that were really good, a really good bass player and drummer. Actually, the bass player was actually a guitar.

0: One day we pumped a tank out for a guy, and it was clogged up by several condoms.
1: My
0: dad said, you shouldn't flush those down. The guy stood there staring at him for a few minutes, looked up, said to my dad, I don't use condoms.
1: Oh, no.
0: And he went into the house. We mailed him the bill.
1: Yeah. Man, that's a bummer.
0: I'll bet that's...
2: Oh, boy.
0: That's a rough one.
2: That wasn't a good conversation.
0: Yeah, sorry.
2: This is from John in Moquegua, Illinois. I'm not familiar with Moquegua. Moquegua. I heard you guys discuss fake boobs the past couple of days. I feel they should be called aftermarket boobs because you don't put fake wheels on your car. And if boobs are covered with skin, they're real to me. Thank you very much, John. Okay.
1: If they're covered with skin.
2: Aftermarket.
0: Well, yeah, that's because...
1: That suggests they're used a little bit.
0: Well, that was the news.
1: No, they are.
0: The news story was in Russia.
1: It doesn't suggest they're used. Yeah.
0: There is a market for
2: used.
0: Removed. The essence of the story was the trend of having large fake breasts in Russia is apparently fading, and women are having them removed, then selling them on the black market.
2: Yeah.
0: On, I guess, the equivalent of eBoob.
2: Yeah.
0: The eBay of Russia, whatever it might be. Which we also discovered
1: Tetsy.
0: That is not. Wouldn't be Etsy, would it?
2: No.
0: I see where you're going there. Apparently, that's not permissible in the United States.
2: No.
1: Thank goodness. It seems.
2: It's a biohazard.
1: Yeah.
0: Well, I mean, couldn't they be. I guess you couldn't put them in the microwave.
1: No, probably not. You could probably put them in the fridge and then lay them on your eyes for like when your eyes are bright. Maybe you could put them in the microwave if you score them with a fork.
0: We did have a guy yesterday that said he has a, they keep a fake, a boob, whatever, in their freezer for just that purpose because whatever is inside them doesn't fully freeze. So they're kind of pliable.
1: Yeah.
0: And he said that when one of their kids, you know, clonks their head on something, they put that on like an eye, which makes sense.
1: When one of their kids has a boob.
0: Yeah. you're on fire over there.
2: We just had boo-boo bear. We didn't have boo-boo boob.
1: Oh, you need boo-boo bear.
2: I still have boo-boo bear.
1: Oh, of course. Why would you get rid of boo-boo bear?
2: Yeah.
1: What's boo-boo bear?
2: It's a little bear head face, and it's like stuffed on one side, and then the other side is a gel pack, like an ice gel pack. You keep it in the freezer. And it's similar to that. It's kind of pliable. And
1: they have all kinds of animals, too, that you can...
2: Boo-boo bear.
1: Are you serious?
2: Yes.
1: Someone pays money for that? Hey, if it makes the kids shut up, I would imagine it's worth it.
0: Here we go. This is the official story about the breast implants. The essence of this is the popularity of breast implants has dropped in Russia, with plastic surgeons reporting breast augmentation down 40% in the last decade in Russia. So, but then this is the oddest thing is silicone implants are flooding the Russian internet for resale.
1: Wow.
2: Which you'd find interesting because they must be using them for a different purpose. Because if the breast implants business is down, why would people want to buy them? Do you see what I'm saying?
0: Because you'd walk into a surgeon with did you bring your lunch? No, these are the knockers I want you to install, doc. And we found out that the fake breasts, how much they were they? Like
2: $1,200 to
0: $20,000. Is that per or per a pair?
2: I think that was a pair.
0: Okay. Then obviously the fee.
2: Then you got the fee to put them in.
0: Yeah.
2: Average breast implant, according to the internet, don't yell at me, was around $8,000 to $10,000.
1: Oh, done the operation?
2: Done.
1: Gotcha.
2: Done.
0: And I would certainly recommend you go to a professional.
2: Well, of course.
1: Yeah.
0: We get those stories every now and then about, it's usually in Miami.
1: Right.
0: And it's someone who had their butt enlarged, and it turns out they were using that tire filler, and they end up in the hospital or dead. Again, if you need plastic surgery, there's so many fine, fine surgeons up there.
1: Yeah, don't cut corners and save money.
0: Yeah, don't go to eBoob or whatever it was called. Tetsy, would you call it Tetsy?
1: Tatsy is what
0: Oh, Tatsy.
1: Yeah.
0: That's okay. That's certainly permissible. And as I mentioned earlier, the fact that the popularity of breast implants is going down explains it kind of correlates with the number of Hooters locations that are closing. I don't know how how that's going in the United States. We should look into that.
2: Okay.
0: But and my feeling certainly is if ladies and gents, if you need whatever you need, go for it. I had a good friend who had what's it called? A rhinoplasty?
1: Mm-hmm. Right.
0: And this was in high school. A good friend of mine. And he had, his nose was always kind of funky, but it wasn't a cosmetic thing. They went in, they fixed it. And he couldn't get over the fact that you could actually breathe through your nose.
1: Amazing.
0: he didn't know that he couldn't breathe. And he was just amazed to go, oh my God, I've spent the last 17 years and not been able to breathe.
1: I had that a little bit when the first time I got glasses, where all of a sudden I went, oh my gosh, this is what things are supposed to look like. I could read the board, like my grades got better because I could read the boards, and it was crazy.
0: It's amazing, isn't it? So another medical recommendation from our show, get your eyes checked. Get your breathing checked if you can. Coming up, we have some pretty cool stuff in the news, some fun stuff today. Yes, yesterday there was kind of a drag with that poor guy lopping off his genitals and setting him on fire.
2: Yeah,
0: that story was everywhere.
1: I saw his mugshot.
0: Oh, yeah, he did.
1: I mean, he's kind of a young dude and
2: 36. He's old.
0: Was there some kind of intoxicating?
1: Not that I saw in the story. So
2: it was at his parents' house.
0: Oh, poor guy.
2: Yeah.
0: Once again, he lopped off his male member, and some of the news descriptions suggest that he cut off his genitals, but he then set them on fire in the garage.
1: Mm.
0: Yeah. Yeah. But he was singing. His name was Chris, right? It wasn't like Chris.
2: Mm-hmm.
0: He was singing Chris's nuts roasting on an open fire. But it smelled like a nice barbecue, huh?
1: Oh, that would be the worst.
0: Oh, you're welcome. Yeah.
1: If it smelled delicious?
3: I know.
1: Wouldn't that be the worst to find out humans taste amazing?
2: Oh, God.
0: The only really good scene in the most recent version of the movie, The Alamo, story,
1: yeah,
0: with Billy Bob Thornton. It's not a great movie, but there's a scene in there where he discusses why he can't eat certain things.
2: Oh.
0: It's pretty grim.
1: Oh.
0: Yeah. By the way, did you see the story about a flight instructor?
1: Yeah.
2: Yeah, the jump mid-flight.
0: He's out there
2: with a pilot, with a student.
0: He's out there with a student.
1: How bad was the student doing that he jumped mid-flight?
3: Well, it was a woman.
2: Hey.
0: And he says to her something like, you know what to do.
2: Yeah. You know what to do.
0: Opens the door, jumps out to his death.
1: To his death, yeah.
2: Yeah, and she had to land the plane on her own. So first solo landing.
1: Yeah.
2: Yeah.
1: Huh. There, man,
0: you have to wonder, is there something else going on there?
1: Those two?
2: You think?
1: I think she was the unlucky student.
2: Right.
1: Yeah.
2: I just think it was.
1: He was like, yeah, I'm doing this. So whoever it is.
2: Yeah. Maybe he picked a student he knew could land a plane.
0: But wasn't it her first time?
2: Her first time to land solo. It wasn't her first time in the air. Right.
1: Oh, boy. You know what to do.
0: Whoa.
1: Scream? What if he stepped out of the plane, put a cigarette to his mouth, lit it, stood there for a second, and then looked down like in the cartoons? But oh my God!
0: And then dropped. Yeah, the gravity only takes effect when you become aware of it.
1: Right,
0: yeah. That's a cartoon physics. Right now, I want to say special thanks to NHTSA. They are sponsoring our sports desk. NHTSA has a message for you. When you speed, when you're driving, you've got less time to react. And whatever comes along is going to be crossing your path. So you got to be careful out there. A sharp turn might take you by surprise, could get you to veer off the road. Another car could turn out in front of you. If you're speeding, it could lead to a fender bender. A truck could brake suddenly, injuring you and the other driver. If you're out there driving too fast, a cyclist could enter the road ahead and your impact could send them to the hospital. A pedestrian could be walking their dog. You don't want to hit the dog. You don't want to hit the pedestrian, of course. If your foot's too heavy on the gas, it could lead to a tragedy. NHTSA wants to remind you of all these things. You may not think about them. You may not think it could happen to you, but it happens every day. So be careful out there. When you're speeding, you don't have time to course correct. You don't have time to stop. It takes just an instant for disaster to strike. The speed limit isn't just there to protect you. It's there to protect your passengers, other drivers, cyclists, pedestrians, everybody else sharing the road. So slow down, obey the law, and keep everyone around you safe. Speeding catches up with you. Paid for by NHTSA. Coming up, once again, we have some cool stuff in the world of animals. We're going to update you on that. We have Today in History, of course. We like to keep you educated. And we've got some old folks doing some really cool stuff. And cat lovers today, National Kitten Day. And we just happened to have a really sweet rescue story about a kitty cat and a fire department. We're coming back to the O'Reilly Auto Parts studios. 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
4: I'm Show live from the O'Reilly Auto Parts studios. There's Christy Lee at the news desk.
5: Howdy, Josh.
4: Jeff Hoske is at the NHTSA sports desk.
6: Yes, sir.
4: There's Ace Cosby.
7: Hello.
4: I'm Josh Arnold. Tom, what are we... Oh, do we still have some letters left? What's going on?
8: Yeah, I got a kind of a serious thing I need to mention. This is the CDC last week said in 17 states there was an illness kind of spreading around. It's gotten a lot worse in the last week.
4: Hmm.
8: And a bunch of spots, especially in the Midwest, have been hit by this. It's called cyclospora.
4: Ugh, doesn't sound good.
5: Nope.
8: Yeah, and it they literally, I'm not making this up, they use the term explosive diarrhea.
4: Oh, man.
8: There are already 1,200 illnesses, a reported 500 in Ohio. And this was yesterday. So symptoms include severe watery diarrhea, stomach cramps, nausea, and fatigue, and the illness can last for weeks.
4: What? Oh my gosh!
8: Yeah. So watch it out there. And this, what's odd about this is the CDC has not yet reported a source of what the it's apparently a contaminated food source, but this says health officials have still not identified what the contaminated food source is.
4: Oh, okay. Hmm. And I don't blame them for not speculating. It would.
5: No.
8: It just says they suspect produce.
5: Wash your vegetables.
8: Possibly fruit, vegetables.
4: Okay.
8: So anyway, it's called cyclospora. It's out there. Be careful. If you've got real bad stomach issues, you may want to talk to a proper physician. But it's out there. Sorry about the...
4: stay hydrated and all that.
8: Yep. Yeah. Yikes. Okay, well, that's... on a very serious.
6: Sounds to me like a good reason to not eat my vegetables.
4: You think some kid is going to look at his mom and go, "Hey, have you been watching the news?"
6: Yeah, come on, lady.
5: Okay. Mom, let's have more French fries. It's French fry day.
4: Yeah.
8: This account calls it cyclosporiasis, which sounds like you turn into a mushroom. I don't know. But anyway, it's serious business out there. Don't mean to joke about it. Back to our letters. Who's got one? Is it my turn again?
5: Yep.
8: We were talking about Kathy Rigby, the famous gymnast a while back.
5: Yes.
4: Peter Pan.
5: I was a big fan of hers.
8: Yeah.
6: Is that Eleanor's daughter?
5: No.
4: I think so, yeah. Uh-huh. Okay. Eleanor Rigby.
6: She did have a lovely daughter from what I heard. That's what I thought.
8: She and her husband, this is a letter, I'm sorry, from Katie. She and her husband are executive producers of a production company that runs plays at La Mirada Theater in Southern California. I saw her last year in a play called Peter Pan Goes Wrong. It's a cute play within a play where everything goes wrong for a fictional stage company trying to put on Peter Pan.
4: Oh, I love stuff like that. That's
8: and
4: fun.
5: Yeah.
8: Peter Pan, of course, is...
4: Really? I do, dude. I love a farce about... Especially
8: I do,
4: that,
8: too.
4: Yeah.
6: Who are you?
4: I'm kind of a... I can be a theater nerd.
8: Yeah, I'm with you. I'm with you on this, Josh. I think this is fun.
4: Especially if it's somebody flying and they can't fly right. That always makes me laugh.
8: And they're a professional.
6: Right, but I could also see this being the thing that you hate the most.
4: I'd have to see it.
6: It, theater eating itself. Like
4: you know what, Jeff? You're not wrong. I would like to see this.
6: But you always surprise.
8: Peter Pan, there are professionals that go around the country.
6: Yeah.
8: Doing the flying.
5: Sure.
4: Any kind of wire rigs going wrong will make me laugh.
8: Yeah. Yeah. My favorite.
6: What if it's
8: my
6: an
8: favorite
6: oversized
8: scene?
6: Peter Pan? Are you in?
8: Oh, sure. Where the producer's daughter weighs 350 pounds, but they insist that she plays Peter Pan. That'd be great. I'd love to see it. There's a great flying stunt in the movie Good Neighbor Sam that always makes me laugh, featuring the high lows. Let Hertz put you in the driver's seat. You know what I'm talking about.
5: No. Have you seen Good Neighbor Sam?
6: No, but I'm going to.
4: I have. It was on Turner Classic like a year ago, and I went, well, I have to watch it.
5: Yeah, I've
4: I
5: never.
4: Yeah. It's was it good?
6: Yes, it's fun.
8: It's a classic Jack. You got to like that whole Jack Lemmon thing. That reminds me of my parents, that era.
5: Oh, okay.
8: The Jack Lemmon.
6: I like him.
8: Yeah, he's the best. And in any event, this woman, Katie, is kind enough to write that Kathy Rigby, she and her husband put on this play.
5: Mm-hmm.
8: And she goes, it was incredible at the end, Kathy Rigby, age 73, flying over the audience, sprinkling them with fairy dust.
5: Aww.
4: Wow.
8: So, and once again, that's a version of the play in which they're making fun of the play, apparently. But that
5: we have
8: great.
5: A mutual friend who apparently is good friends with her, and they're trying to arrange that I get to meet her at some point. I
4: oh, that'd be great.
5: That.
4: Be wonderful.
5: Yeah.
8: She was your idol when you were a kid gymnast?
5: Yeah, well, yeah. That's how I started doing gymnastics was because of her. Yeah.
4: Mary Lou Retton was all the rage when we were growing up.
6: Oh, yeah.
5: Oh, yeah.
8: And I guess it's like we talked about this a little bit. She Kathy Rigby became famous because she was, I think, what's the word I'm looking for? Brave enough.
5: She became the first celebrity to
8: endorse
5: a maxi pad.
8: Yeah.
4: Mm-hmm. Oh, good. Yeah. Yeah.
8: Because that stuff was, although it's not giggle proof if you're as immature as we are, but you know,
4: but necessary.
8: Yeah, there was a time you couldn't advertise condoms.
5: No.
8: On the radio or TV. When Bob and I started here, you couldn't advertise condoms, and then well, for sort of sad reasons, suddenly it became a very smart idea to advertise them. But we have a bunch of stuff coming up in the world of news I think you're going to like today. By the way, speaking of stage plays, they're going to be doing a Dolly Parton musical.
5: Mm-hmm.
8: A musical with the songs of Dolly.
4: Mm, smart.
5: Smart, yeah, thank you. That's what I thought.
8: Yeah.
5: Great idea.
8: They've done a bunch of these. This isn't one of those plays where they just take pop songs and, you know, cram them in. This is apparently but it's going to have Dolly's own music in it. So, what artist do you think would deserve a Broadway show? Because they obviously did the Four Seasons.
5: Well, they
4: they've done a lot.
5: Jimmy Buffett
8: Jersey Boys.
5: Did one.
4: They did Billy Joel.
5: Yeah,
4: with Moving Out.
6: Mm-hmm. That'd be good.
4: Yeah. Now, is it a story about them or just their music, their catalog?
8: This one is, I guess, Dolly Parton's story.
4: Oh, okay.
6: Maybe Gary Glitter.
4: there's a Greek tragedy there.
5: Yeah.
8: Did you see he was in the news yesterday?
4: No.
8: Oh, yeah.
5: What?
4: For something positive?
8: Oh, no. No new charges.
5: Oh, no.
4: Gary.
5: Really? I thought he was in jail still.
8: He is.
5: And they have new charges?
8: Yep.
4: By the way, he calls it charges part two.
8: For those of you that don't know Mr. Glitter, if you will, he is the guy behind the song you hear at every sporting event.
5: Rock and Roll Part Two.
4: And don't sleep on Rock and Roll Part One. I like it a lot. And I'm not kidding.
8: Yeah. But
4: it's good. Have you heard it?
6: I don't think so.
4: It has lyrics and stuff?
8: It's probably the most famous sequel of all time.
4: Yeah.
8: Musically. I can't think of another one.
4: It is the Godfather Part Two of songs.
8: Yeah.
4: Most people prefer that.
8: Most people have only heard of that.
4: Right,
8: and most people
4: right.
8: don't know what it's called.
4: Yeah.
8: It's just, it's that thing you hear at sporting
4: it's
8: events.
4: Kind of a kazoo sound.
8: But he is, I believe, if I read the article correctly, he's currently incarcerated.
5: Yeah, he's being charged with a historical sexual offense dating back to 1978.
4: Okay, yeah. I mean, he's had a history of this stuff.
5: Yeah, and it's in line with that history that he already has.
8: So okay.
5: I don't want to talk about
8: that.
5: But
8: he's currently in a all-men's prison.
4: Well, so. Why'd they reward him?
6: Yeah. And loving it.
8: Okay. What's coming up in sports? You got any sports?
6: Oh, yeah. Lots of old people doing stuff.
5: Oh, really?
6: And when I say old, over 90.
4: All right. I love. Don't we all love this?
6: I love it. Yeah, gives me hope.
4: Gives us, yes.
5: Yeah, it does, especially when you get to be my age.
6: Hey, it's never too late.
5: Right.
8: We got today's National Kitten Day, and we got a happy kitty story in the news. We've got a brave Navy veteran naked doing a good thing.
4: Great. Good.
8: The nakedness is really not the point of it.
4: Okay.
8: He just happens to be naked. The fact that he's a great man because he was is a Navy veteran is something else. I don't want to imply that he's doing this on purpose, you see.
4: Right.
8: It involves a house fire. Sorry, I'm telling the story so improperly and backwards that it makes no sense. I did not mean to offend. These are the O'Reilly Auto Parts Studios. 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

0: so cool.
1: Those motorized surfboards are called jet boards.
2: Mm. Wow.
1: Mm.
2: Why? Where were those when I was a kid?
3: Yeah, they hadn't gotten that far.
1: Nope.
0: Yeah, you just have a little remote control in your hand that holds that controls the speed.
2: And so when you fall off, it doesn't take off?
0: Yeah, no, it...
3: No. And sometimes, this, I've seen some guys who get on them and they have to kind of jump up and down and then...
0: Yeah.
3: I don't know what that... I don't know if that's almost like your dryer or your washer calibrates the weight of the laundry.
0: Oh, yeah.
3: At first.
0: Oh, yeah, they're cool.
3: Yeah.
2: Well, congratulations to the 90-year-old,
0: 95-year-old, 93 and 91-year-old.
3: Yeah,
1: hey, you're never too big. Keep it up, fellas. Too old.
0: Yeah,
1: keep moving.
3: They should make a movie of those three adventuring,
0: dude. And every picture we saw, they looked happier than I've been in 5 years.
3: Yeah, yes,
0: so nice.
1: Maybe you need to do more activities.
0: Maybe you should mind your own business.
2: You're out there fishing, thinking about all the things going wrong in your life. They're going 100 miles an hour down a zip line in Wales.
1: You don't have time to think about the bad things going on in your life.
2: You're just thinking about the black abyss ahead.
3: And don't sell yourself short. Fishing activates 2 or 3 muscles, I'm sure.
1: Your shoulder, your wrist, maybe forearm.
0: That's about it.
2: Coming up, speaking of working out. Did I give you the story about the chocolate?
1: Yeah.
2: This is a bizarre, weird story coming up.
1: Mm-hmm.
2: If you work out, you're at the gym, you may start smelling chocolate. Now, I know what you're thinking.
3: Hmm.
2: We'll get to that. Also, payphones in the news in a very, very odd way. And an expert on sanitation has come out to tell everybody that you're not supposed to go after your sunglasses if you drop them in a vault full of poop if you're on the road this summer. I guess they couldn't get a hold of Mr. Obvious, so they got this guy.
3: Vault full of poop is the worst heist movie I've ever seen.
2: also, coming up, we have, this happens every year, you give some folks some explosives for July 4th, and they're near some porta potties. It's going to happen.
3: Oh,
2: it happened again. And we've got the Navy veteran, great guy, helping his neighbors. He's putting out a house fire in the middle of the night. Didn't have time to get dressed. We've got the video. But the guy's a great American. Now he's a great naked American, and why not? If it weren't for, if we didn't allow nakedness in this country, there wouldn't be anybody left.
1: That's true.
2: Yeah. Yep. Put your clothes on. We're going to make a baby. How the hell are we going to do that? Also coming up, Brian Johnson in the news.
3: Oh, of AC/DC fame?
2: Nope.
1: No.
3: Huh.
2: The Brian Johnson that I have a really strong dislike of this guy, and it's not really right.
3: Oh, I don't know this other Brian Johnson. Will I dislike him too?
2: Yeah, I think so.
3: Okay.
2: I understand that almost all of my opinions are wrong, and this is the guy. Remember the guy? He's measuring everything about himself and taking all these supplements, and he wants to live forever.
1: Yeah.
2: That guy.
3: I do.
2: He's some kind of millionaire, and this is obsessed with. It just sounds like such a jackass.
3: Man.
1: He's a biohacker is what they call
3: right.
1: him.
3: Oh, right.
2: Oh, okay. Yeah. Talk about not having time to stop and smell the roses. I couldn't smell them because I was taking my supplements and doing push-ups.
0: Okay. Oh, did you see the biohacker who last week died because he had been injecting gold into himself?
3: Should I stop doing that?
0: Gold.
3: Is that bad?
0: Yeah. Yeah, you don't have the Midas touch. Like you.
2: How many morons have died because they're reading stuff on the internet and actually doing it?
3: Was he injecting the gold right into his William DeVanes?
1: Oh.
3: Okay. Very nice. Thank you very much.
2: Very nice. Very nice. William DeVane, fine actor.
1: So
3: he is a good actor.
2: Yeah. Did you see when he played JFK?
3: I haven't.
2: Oh,
3: no.
2: It was great.
3: He's in a movie called Rolling Thunder I like.
2: Okay. Now, we're going to come right back here to the O'Reilly Auto Parts Studios. 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
3: Hey, welcome to the Bob and Tom Show. We appreciate you being here with us. We are live from the O'Reilly Auto Parts Studios. Christy Lee's at the news desk.
4: Hello.
3: Jess Hooker has joined us.
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3: There's Jeff Oske.
6: Hey, man.
3: He's at the NHTSA Sports Desk. There's Ace Cosby.
7: Howdy.
3: I'm Josh Arnold, and there's Tom.
8: On a serious note, watch out. There's a thing going around. They're saying 17 states at least already. It's a parasite called, I'm going to pronounce it probably improperly, Cyclospora, I think it is. And the headline is parasite that causes explosive diarrhea spreading across the U.S. But it's serious business, and I just alert you to be careful what you're eating. The CDC hasn't yet said exactly what's causing this, but they're advising you to make sure you wash your vegetables and fruit, and I'm quoting here, really, really well. So keep that in mind. You don't want to get this. Apparently, it's... This illness can last for days and days and days with terrible cramping, et cetera, et cetera. So a little serious note.
4: And if you get it,
8: there.
4: Go see a doctor, because there is, you don't want to take a chance with that.
8: Yeah.
4: They're saying you can get treatment for it.
8: Yeah. So anyway. Yeah.
3: Is it super contagious?
8: It not between people.
3: Okay.
8: They make that very clear. They're not saying what it, they're not saying like.
3: They want to make sure for sure. Yeah.
8: They're not saying don't eat lettuce or don't eat whatever, but they're just saying wash your vegetables very carefully.
3: They want to make sure the source is China before they come out.
8: Yeah. Of course. And of course, I read this. Jeff and I were talking. I read this morning and went, what did I have for lunch yesterday? Oh, it was a delightful salid.
4: Mm-hmm.
8: Jeff for dinner last night?
4: So,
8: it was a delightful salad.
4: We're going to have French fries all week. That's what we're having.
8: Yeah. Yeah. French fries. That's, because isn't today National French Fry Day?
4: It sure is.
8: And also today's National Kitten Day, right?
4: Yep. I had French fries for lunch yesterday.
3: Nice.
4: It was just delightful. And a French dip.
3: Oh, that's a good choice.
8: My daughter fortunately had French fries with her hamburger last night.
3: Good.
4: Why? Because you got to eat some?
8: Maybe I had half of them. I don't
3: know. There's a dad tax, right?
8: Yeah, of course.
3: Yeah. Yeah.
8: Got to make sure these are okay.
3: Uh-huh. Right.
8: And they were very good.
4: Yeah.
8: Just right. Oh, God.
4: And those calories don't count because they weren't yours. They were hers.
8: Of course.
5: Right. Yes. They're not on your
8: plate.
5: Right.
8: Yeah. That's been scientifically proven.
4: Sure.
8: my doctor called me to tell me.
3: Well, it's potato calories. Come on. Yeah. Vegetable.
8: But yeah. There's something you learn as a parent. We've all learned that, Josh, you'll find this out when you become a dad. I know you'll be a great dad, but there's a certain point in your life where your kids are a certain age where you don't have to order anything for dinner.
3: Oh, yes. Yeah.
8: Because,
4: yeah. They don't eat it all.
3: Yeah, I've dated some moms, and they, yeah, it's always.
5: Yeah.
8: Don't worry.
3: Yeah.
8: When I say I'll have what she's having, what I'm saying is I'll have hers because she's not going to eat it.
3: Yeah. I'm going to have half a thing of applesauce,
4: yeah.
3: 2.5 chicken strips,
5: yes.
3: That kind
5: yeah.
3: of thing.
5: Yeah.
8: Yeah. And then there's the thing where this happened to me not too long ago. You just happened to have a kind of a nice dinner lined up, and oh, we're going to go, we're taking the kids and taking some of their friends, and well, that's a $25 cheeseburger that she didn't take a bite out of. I'll just let that go to the garbage can. Now, have we completed our sports broadcast?
3: We have. That's got to be a frustrating thing with parents. Because some kids just don't want to eat.
5: Yeah.
3: And as a parent, you don't understand. You have to eat.
4: Yeah, and you can't take them to a restaurant and not feed them.
3: You have to eat, yeah. Or even at home.
4: Yeah.
3: They're barely eating.
8: Yesterday.
3: I heard one pediatrician say, whatever your kid is eating, just let them eat
4: yeah.
3: it. Because sometimes it's impossible.
8: I may have to go to a psychiatrist for one of my daughters. We were the other day. I took her to the Cheesecake Factory.
3: Yes.
8: Which, by the way, I'd like to say, God bless everyone that works there. That menu is longer than the Torah.
5: Yeah.
8: There are rabbis in the back going, I've never heard
3: And
8: of
3: there
8: it.
3: Are more pork items.
6: They must have 90 chefs back there.
8: Yeah, but
6: how do you know all these items?
8: I had the best salad I've had all year, by the way. I was saying to my daughter, because she wasn't really eating much, I said, get a piece of the cheesecake. Oh, I don't think I like cheesecake. No, no, it's the greatest thing on earth. Because I didn't want to order peas because I would have eaten it.
4: Yeah, see? You wanted her to have the calories.
8: Get the cheesecake. Mm-hmm. Yeah. Because Daddy will at least have a bite.
4: Did she like it?
8: The cheesecake. She didn't get the cheesecake.
0: No.
8: She got the pot stickers or something.
6: Those are also good.
8: But yeah, they're very good.
4: That's not a dessert.
8: By the way, I did sample them. They were also excellent.
6: Crab Rangoon, however, almost a dessert.
4: Yeah.
6: It's like a fried cheesecake popper.
5: Yes. Yeah, when you bake it, you add sugar to the cream cheese. So, yeah. Yeah.
8: What is the unhealthiest thing that people perceive as being healthy?
6: Oh.
5: Oh, that's a good question.
8: You know, when you go to a restaurant, I'll get this. This is
4: sometimes it's salad.
8: Yeah, this is the healthy salad.
4: Yeah, honestly.
5: Full of ranch and croutons.
4: Right.
5: And
4: yeah.
5: I know that avocados are good for you, but the calories are so high that people just like eat guacamole, just shovel it in, and it's like, oh, that was 1,200 calories.
4: Mm-hmm.
8: That's my favorite new breakfast, though.
5: Oh, yeah.
8: Avocado toast with poached eggs.
5: I just had the one that you get every Sunday for the first time.
4: I make it at home with guacamole.
5: Ooh, that's good.
4: Mm. I take, actually, we make rice bowls with brown rice and then guacamole and then eggs on top.
6: Oh, that sounds great.
4: Well,
6: yeah.
4: It's really good.
8: Now I'm starving. Thanks.
6: I had smoked salmon in my avocado toast.
4: Yes. Nice.
6: Yeah. Boy, oh, boy.
8: Well, okay, so now we've gone over all the healthy things. Once again, I brought up the...
6: We could just leave and go eat.
8: Explosive diarrhea. Be careful. Make sure you wash your vegetables.
7: How early can you get fries? Is there someone making fries yet?
5: Fries.
8: Oh, yeah.
4: Well, speaking of healthy, sniffing chocolate could make your leg day workout easier.
6: Really?
4: Yep. Scientists say if you want to survive leg day at the gym, try smelling chocolate. A study found young men who were exposed to the smell of chocolate right before and between sets of resistance exercise significantly increased their overall training volume without increasing their perceived exertion.
8: So you're not snorting chocolate.
4: No, you're just smelling it, the scent of it.
8: What a weird...
6: I know some guys that eat peanut butter cups before they lift weights, or sometimes after.
5: Uh-huh.
6: But now these guys are super fit.
5: Right.
6: I shouldn't be doing that. but like these guys, you know, and it does something.
8: But this is like
6: smelling.
8: Isn't like this by passing beer to sniff at an AA meeting? I mean, if you're at the gym, I don't know. It just seems odd to me.
7: My son used to always drink chocolate milk before the gym.
6: People swear by that too.
4: Yeah. And recovery, chocolate milk and recovery. Yeah.
6: But just smelling it is interesting.
5: Huh. I don't know.
8: You're not rocking it up and doing a couple of lines of Hershey's.
4: Bosco.
8: Bosco, you holding?
6: Oh, boy, this is good quick. Yeah.
8: Now, I have a question for you, Miss Hooker.
5: Yes.
8: I know you're a very adventurous woman. I mean this. You're a motorcycle enthusiast.
5: Yeah.
8: You do bold things. You are a former tobacco user.
5: Oh, yeah. I miss that a lot.
8: Which you talked about. And I've tried many things in my life, but there's one thing I have never tried ever, and that is the snuff.
5: Yeah.
8: You know, I don't even know how you
5: tobacco?
8: Do it.
5: Tobacco?
8: Yeah, not the chewing tobacco.
6: Right.
5: Right.
8: The stuff they call snuff. I don't even know if that's still a thing.
4: Don't you snort that?
6: Never done it either because I've never been in a duel. You always see those.
8: I mean,
6: movies.
8: Is that still a thing?
5: So is he talking about like a
7: bandit?
5: No,
7: it's like a snort. Like
6: you
7: a
6: take
7: snort.
6: A pinch of it.
4: It's like a pinch,
6: and you just kind of you snort it.
4: You inhale
5: it in your nose. I've never done that.
6: Now it may have been around when I was a teenager because I remember them teaching us about the dangers of snuff.
5: Yeah.
6: In the 90s, so
8: I'm sure it's incredibly bad.
4: Snuff primarily refers to finely ground smokeless tobacco product. Comes in two main varieties: dry snuff, a fine powder inhaled or sniffed through the nasal cavity, or moist snuff, also known as dip, which is what people do in their
6: right.
4: Jaw.
8: Okay,
6: it's essentially dip. You snort.
5: Yeah. I didn't know that. I've seen like it comes in the same packaging, I think.
6: I've seen it in little bags, and I've seen it in little tins.
5: Yeah, tins. Yeah.
8: Presumably, the the membranes in your nasal passages, whatever, would take in the
6: nicotine.
4: Yeah. Sure.
8: It's got to be really bad for you.
6: Yeah. Snuff. That's so funny.
8: Probably some peculiar type of
6: should we try it
8: nasal passage cancer, I'm thinking.
6: Let's try it one morning.
5: We should see.
4: There is a big...
8: I did try when I was a teenager. We found a... a packet of chewing tobacco.
5: Yeah.
8: And then it's so funny because I just saw a segment of a movie. Was it called
5: The Sandlot?
4: Yes, I love The Sandlot.
8: And it reminded me of that because we all barfed immediately.
3: Now that's one thing I've never. I haven't tried that. I never tried God awful. Chewing tobacco.
5: Oh, I used to do that.
8: Incredibly addictive.
3: I think because I knew a lot of people that did it, and I just it didn't look appealing to me.
8: Well, baseball. You were around all those baseball players when you worked for Rawlings, and you know, a lot of those guys they used to take. Bubble gum and chewing tobacco at the same time.
3: Oh. Yeah, they were really transitioning to sunflower seeds when I was. You saw a ton of guys switching.
5: Yeah,
3: but which is also gross.
4: Yeah.
8: By the way, a friend of mine, literally this happened in Colorado 2 weekends ago, was nearly arrested for spitting sunflower seeds at a baseball game.
3: Oh gosh, it was that.
8: Yeah, the cops came, the whole deal.
4: Oh, my God. Oh, man.
5: So strange. Yeah.
8: Really.
4: As a patron? As a fan?
8: As a parent of one of the ball players.
3: My older brother gets a little...
8: Summer league teen ball, yeah.
3: He'll get a little upset if he doesn't have his sunflower seeds on the bass boat.
8: Yeah. And he was doing the sunflower seeds, and someone called the cop.
4: Oh, for literally, God's
8: the cops
4: sake.
8: Came. Yeah, that's...
5: That's considered littering?
8: I don't know what, but he had to pay a $250 fine.
3: Oh, my gosh.
4: Jesus, Mary and Joseph.
5: That's crazy.
4: Yeah. Well, have you seen the new trend about pure nicotine as
5: a benefit
4: of it?
3: Yeah. Believing it or?
4: Well.
3: Because I have always wondered what the worst part of like smoking, if it was.
4: Well, it's pure nicotine. It's not smoking.
5: Not tobacco.
8: It's the 800 chemicals in a
4: cigarette,
8: I think.
4: That they put in a cigarette.
3: Yeah, so nicotine itself might be.
4: It does have some health benefits.
5: Yeah, but like eggplant has nicotine in it. Like there's vegetables that you can get.
3: So it's
5: get
3: one of
5: nicotine.
3: These natural things that's been abused.
8: But the only way to light an eggplant is you have to dip it in gasoline. Now that may be bad for you.
5: Yeah.
8: Yeah, but the thing, all this stuff that gets out in the internet, though, God knows. I know. As long as the nicotine is delivered rectally, you're going to be.
3: Oh, okay. Yeah, yeah. Then you can really blow smoke out of your ass.
8: Oh, yeah. Because they are blowing smoke in your ass.
4: Oh,
8: Well, that's our health segment. You're welcome.
3: Would you try to do smoke rings? I think
4: out
3: I'd
4: of
3: try.
4: Your butt?
8: I would. Yeah. I would pay to see that.
3: Yeah, I would too.
8: I would pay to see. I'd pay big money to see that.
3: Why don't circuses do that? I mean. The freak show's gone, fine, but why can't we have a guy who can blow smoke rings
4: you
3: out of
4: could
3: his head?
4: Add him to, you could add him to your juggler guy.
3: Yeah, the filthy juggler.
4: The filthy juggler and the fart guy. There you go. You've got a show.
8: Well, I'm sorry. Welcome to the maturity hour.
4: Uh-huh.
8: We'll be returning.
4: We're going to continue with our health segment because we have a biohacker in the news coming up.
8: Yeah, okay. I don't know. I'm sorry that I dislike this guy so much. I don't know.
3: Well, he does not seem to be living in the moment.
5: Yeah, it's really weird.
3: Like you said, Tom, he's so preoccupied with living longer, he's not living now.
8: Yeah, and I got to work on that myself. We have squishy toys in the news. Of course, 4th of July, porta potty explosions, and more. These are the O'Reilly Auto Parts Studios, and this is the Bob and Tom Show.
0: Thanks for listening to the Bob and Tom Show this morning. 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

0: Merconium sounds like, hey, I heard you made $1 billion. Oh, I got in on the merconium thing earlier.
1: Right. Is that right?
2: Yeah, I think we're off, but we know what we're doing.
0: I was there for the merconium IPO.
3: I mean, mercurium? It's something like that.
1: Jeez.
3: Yeah, what is that called?
1: I don't know, but it's...
0: I know that mercurium sounds like that pink stuff you used to, when you were a kid. When you got a cut, your mom would put that on your arm.
3: Mm.
4: Yeah.
0: None of these words are correct. No. I'm sorry.
4: Okay, here's the last one.
1: Meconium. We were close.
3: Okay. Yeah, very. Yeah.
4: Okay. Do you know what a money piece is?
2: I know what it is to me.
0: Is it an object? A thing?
4: It's not an object. It's more of something that you have done.
3: Okay, I don't.
4: Okay.
3: I like it, though.
4: Yes.
2: Do you know what it is, Christy?
4: Nope. A money piece is a chunk of hair up front, usually in the fringe or around your face, that is a solid color, usually blonde.
3: Oh, I love that look.
4: The big chunk. Yeah. So it's not highlighted. It doesn't flow into your hair. It's a hard stop.
1: Never heard of that.
4: It's just too big.
3: Hmm. Would one strip of blonde in a brunette, would that count as a money piece?
4: That's a money piece. Yeah.
0: Why is it called a money piece?
4: I have no idea. I know it's very strange.
0: Do hookers primarily do that?
4: No, it's been popular.
3: You know who has a cool one? Is the gymnast in the Olympics.
4: Yes.
3: The American gymnast. She had a cool one.
2: Yes.
4: She has, well, hers are stripes.
3: Okay, yeah.
4: And she does horizontal, actually.
0: So that's money pieces.
4: Money pieces, multiple, yeah. Yeah.
1: Oh, I never heard that. I learned something today.
4: My husband thought it was like a shape of a waxing.
1: That's what I thought.
4: You get that money.
3: Not a bad guess.
1: I was thinking it was something down there, too.
4: Yeah.
3: Huh.
0: Okay. Well,
3: I think I got two. So
4: I think each of you guys got two, actually. Because so
3: I got claw clip without actually, I didn't say it out loud.
4: No, yeah.
3: But, yeah.
0: Well, thanks very much.
4: We need to do one for girls. My husband asked me a couple of questions.
3: Do you remember what they were?
4: Yeah, if I knew what a PSI stood for.
3: Okay, yeah. Do you know, Christy?
1: Square inch.
4: There you go.
1: Yeah, pounds per square inch.
4: I think the other one was like, what does 10-4 stand for?
1: 10-4, good buddy.
4: Yeah, it's understood, right?
0: You know you know, men can't read minds. You know that one?
4: What?
3: No woman knows that.
4: Yeah, there were a couple other. I can't remember, but...
0: You know the posters that say, on sale is a joke? Sorry. These are just things I'm... Things
3: Do you
0: I'm
3: know doing. My bare penis feels a lot like latex?
0: Okay, well, we've got to get back to the news desk with Christy Lee having exited the NHTSA sports desk. What have you got, Christy?
1: A Washington State man helped stop a fire at his neighbor's home, even though he was completely nude. Wesley Howard told King TV, that's KING, that his fiancée woke him up just after midnight July 5th, saw an orange fireball outside. He did not even stop to put shorts on before running out in the buff to begin fighting the flames with a garden hose.
0: And this guy's right. This guy's a Navy vet. Do we have any of this video? Yeah. Okay.
4: Whoa.
0: There's a pretty big fire on the fence.
3: I thought that was the guy on fire at first.
4: I know.
0: And you see the garden hose. He runs out, and he is completely naked. And then he'll come out again.
1: There he is.
0: Now you can see. Fortunately, it's from the back. But obviously, the guy. I mean, the flames are going 20 feet in
1: Whoa.
0: The air.
1: Yeah. He's trying to stop him from being in his yard.
3: Yeah, yeah.
1: Is what
3: this guy's
1: doing.
3: Not saving the other house.
1: No, he's saving his own.
3: He's putting his fence out.
0: Well, he's saving the other.
3: No, of course he's helping. Of course he is.
1: East Pierce County.
0: Then there's a guy on the other side of the flames.
1: Yeah.
0: I mean, this is a pretty big fire.
3: Yeah, that's nothing to mess around with. And that could get out of control really quickly.
0: No,
1: my gosh.
0: He's running back in the house. I'm not sure what he's going to get. But
3: good for that guy.
1: East Pierce County Fire
3: and
1: Rescue.
3: I don't know why he had a raging erection.
1: He's a pyro.
0: By the way, is that what they do when they?
1: Yeah. Oh, yeah.
0: Set fires.
1: They can.
3: There must be some. Yeah, for some there is a sexual aspect. Oh, yeah.
0: It would have been great if he'd used both hoses. If he said, "What the hell? I just woke up in the middle of the night. I gotta go anyway."
3: Yeah, perfect.
1: East Pierce County Fire and Rescue arrived about 10 minutes later and took over. Mr. Howard suffered minor burns to his foot and forearm. But his home was spared, and his neighbor's house had only minor damage, believe it or not.
3: It looks like it's mostly outside.
1: Yeah, they believe the blaze may have started from fireworks in a trash bin that had not been fully extinguished.
3: Yeah, you want to bucket those first. Water bucket. And then...
0: No, I've got a bunch of fire extinguishers.
1: I know you do.
0: And I got two fire blankets.

0: Yeah, those are good. I haven't had, thankfully, I haven't had to use mine yet, but I know
1: they aren't very comfortable to sleep under.
2: But itchy
3: when you're hot as Oscar in bed. His girlfriend insists. I've used a fire extinguisher.
0: Oh yeah, yeah.
3: I mean, because some moron, me, almost set his living room on fire.
0: Oh, that's right. Yeah, an Easter basket.
1: Wait, you used it inside the house?
3: Yeah,
4: yeah.
3: Very messy. I told you the story. My brother sent me a thing of fruit for Christmas, a basket, and it had this giant hoop on it. You know those things, and it was this heavily lacquered basket.
4: Mm-hmm.
1: Yeah.
3: And I had a fire going, and it was freezing. I thought, oh, this thing will burn like crazy.
0: He is a bit of a pyro. Yeah.
3: So I heaved it into the chimney, into the fireplace, and that big hoop thing shut the flue.
0: Oh.
3: So then the flames.
1: Yeah.
3: Oh, I had to have the whole mantle redone. I had to have the ceiling repainted. Oh, it was brilliant.
4: Well, I bet somebody was happy with you that day.
3: Hey, I was in charge of my life then. Those were different days. Hey, shut up. If that happened to me now, I'd be kicked out of my own house. No, but I grabbed the fire extinguisher because I've been around fire extinguishers my whole life, but you never get a chance to actually shoot one off. So, I pulled the pin and
4: yeah, you don't enjoy the fun of it because it's an emergency.
3: Oh, yeah. I mean, there was smoke everywhere. Mm. It took me a year to recover from all that. Everything cleaned up. So, by the way, lesson learned, those lacquered baskets, man, did they go up in flames.
4: Yeah.
3: And God knows, I'm sure it was giving off something so toxic.
1: Oh, yeah.
3: Years from now, they'll probably go, well, you know what took them out? And he inhaled toxic fruit basket, and now he's got a liverania or something.
4: We just had a story that mentioned fireworks in Montana. Authorities say vandals blew up a dozen porta potties in Billings.
1: Nothing. No, I've blown up way more bathrooms than that.
5: Oh, we know.
4: Yeah, we are very well aware. Yeah. The company known as European Porta Potties.
3: By the way, they spell it
4: U-R-A-P-E-E-I-N.
0: Gosh, we're importing those? But
3: have you noticed that there are certain businesses, typically, I think the most likely one would be
4: hair
3: places that do the play on words thing.
0: Yeah.
5: Curl up and die.
4: Yeah.
3: Hair apparent. Right. Yeah, all that. But a lot of the porta potty places are doing that now too.
4: Well, might as well.
3: They've got the cute little names, and
4: they anticipate losing some of their portable potties each Independence Day. But this year, the company estimates it suffered
0: potable potties. I don't want anything to do with that.
3: That's got to be. Those are some really good filters. I'll tell you what. When in his diarrhea, came out as delightful potable water.
0: Yeah, mine is still having trouble. I need better filters. Mine comes out looking like Goldschlager.
4: They lost about $12,000 in damages to their portable toilets. Co-owner Chris Vogel told Cowboy State Daily, "We typically lose 4 to 5 toilets every year due to fireworks. There have been at least 13 this year, worse than normal."
0: I think that's a bummer.
4: He said most of the toilets were blown apart by large explosives, which are not the type of fireworks you can buy at a fireworks stand in the state of Montana.
0: Man, I like some vandals, like some pranks. Yeah. I don't like this one.
3: But there's some 17-year-old guy go, "If I drive to Wyoming, I can get the good. I can get what would it be? The BM-80s. I can get the good stuff that'll really blow them to smithereens."
0: Man,
3: coming up, a little bit of a history lesson for you, as we like to do. Right now, I want to say hello to our friends at NHTSA, and they want to say hello to you, and they want to remind you about the dangers of speeding. It's not just getting a ticket. That isn't always going to be the worst part of it. If you're speeding, a sharp turn could take you by surprise. You could veer off the road. You could hit somebody. Truck in front of you could break suddenly. You're going too fast. You could get injured, as could the other driver. You don't want to hit a bicyclist. They've got just as much right to be in the road as you do. And if you're speeding, your impact could send them to the hospital. Your friends could be walking their dog out on the street, and your foot on the gas could be bad news, tragedy for the guy walking the dog and the lady walking the dog and the dog, too. Be careful out there. That's what NHTSA wants you to remember. You may not think of some of this stuff. You might think it could never happen to me, but it could. So be careful out there. Keep your foot off the accelerator when you're speeding. You don't have time to correct. You don't have time to stop. And it just takes an instant for disaster to strike. The speed limit is there to protect you and to protect everybody else out there. Protect your passengers. 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Everyone's sharing the road. So slow down. Obey the law. And help keep everybody around you safe. It's not just about you. Remember that. Speeding will catch up with you. Once again, paid for by NHTSA. Thank you very much, NHTSA. When we come back, we're going to hit you with some interesting history. Also, we have a toy warning out there for parents. If you've got any of those squishy toys, we've got news for you. And, good news from the world of automobiles and vehicles. The banana car is out there. It's running. And it's bringing joy to people across this great country of ours. We hope to get it in our parking lot someday, but the banana car is in the news. From the O'Reilly Auto Parts Studios, this is the Bob and Tom Show.
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5: 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We are live from the O'Reilly Auto Parts Studios. Christy Lee's there at the news desk.
6: Yep.
5: Jess Hooker's across the way.
6: Hi.
5: She just gave us a really fun quiz. Men don't know a lot. There's Jeff Oskey.
7: Yes, sir.
5: Ace Cosby's there.
8: Hey.
5: I'm Josh Arnold, working on a quiz for women.
6: Okay,
4: good.
5: There's Tom. My first question for you ladies.
6: Yeah.
5: Do you know you can watch a movie without asking questions during it?
8: Now, once again, if you're just joining us, can you give me one of the ones you gave us before that we all got wrong?
6: Money piece?
9: You kind of got money piece right, didn't you? Because it said that it had something to do with hair.
8: Money piece is when a woman has, like, black hair, but she's got a blonde
9: Yeah, it's
8: rim
9: like
8: a
9: statement piece is what I would
5: say. I like
9: say.
5: It.
9: LBD? Well, Jeffy got that, but that one, you guys, do you remember
8: what
9: that
8: was it again?
9: For?
7: Little black dress?
9: Yeah. Little black
8: little
9: dress.
8: Little black dress. Okay.
9: Yeah.
8: Okay. DTF?
6: That's not on there, but we all know what
8: okay,
6: it is.
8: Okay, sorry. So, yeah, we're going to do one. I want to do that on Monday. Come up with a complete list of things.
5: Sure.
8: For
5: yeah.
8: the ladies.
6: I won't be here.
10: Draft, there's nothing I love more than sitting with my lady and we sit down together and turn on a show and we've been watching it for 45 minutes and she looks over at me and goes, so why is blah, blah, blah doing blah, blah, blah? And I go, you have all the same information I do. I don't know either.
8: That's funny because Kelly says that to me constantly.
6: Yeah.
10: Like we're both privy to the same.
8: Yes, but yeah. I can't pay attention at the same level that she can.
10: Right.
8: That's the problem. That's exactly what's happening with her.
10: Yeah.
8: She probably is enlightened, such as I am, and that the mind is drifting off into more important
6: things. So what you're asking Kelly those questions?
8: Constantly. And she'll say to me, I know exactly what you know.
6: Okay.
8: But she should know that I can't pay attention to anything.
6: Why do you even bother watching TV?
8: I very rarely do.
9: There was a guy online who made a slideshow and put it on a projector above the TV because he was going to watch a movie with his mom and she was constantly asking questions. And so he predicted the questions that she would ask through the movie and they would pop up with the answers so that she wouldn't talk to him through the movie.
6: How would he know what she's going to ask?
8: Well, we'll work on that for Monday. Oh, we got to do history here. What day is today? Yikes.
6: July 10th.
8: I'm a little bit behind here. Discombobulated. July 10th, 2026. Okay, here we go. Oh, this is a good one. Right off the bat.
6: Yeah?
8: No one will know this. I have a dollar right here. United States American dollar.
5: Quit bragging.
8: I got six bucks here. $6. If anybody gets this, you can have my $6. By the way, I would never get this. In 1850, Vice President Millard Fillmore was sworn in as president after who died of an intestinal ailment? Anybody?
6: McKinley.
8: No, McKinley was shot.
6: Oh.
8: No one's going to get it. I would never have gotten it. Zachary Taylor.
7: Ah.
8: He died of an intestinal ailment. Oh, did you know it? I thought it was Garfield. sorry, Christopher. You owe me $10. I don't know if I meant. Yeah. Yeah, he died, obviously, just a handful of days after July 4th. Apparently, he ate a sandwich with a lot of mayonnaise on it.
6: Yeah, see? At, there you go.
8: While watching the 4th of July.
6: You should never eat mayonnaise,
8: watching
6: ever.
8: Watching the 4th of July fireworks. Yeah.
6: Proving my point.
8: Millard Fillmore. Oh, you suppose his buddies called him Duck? Because it's so close to Mallard.
7: it's not close enough to be called Duck.
6: Duck?
7: You bet it happened. Yeah. You think they called him pool table because it's so close to billiard?
8: Probably. this is a bizarre one. This is really odd. In 1962, the three-point seatbelt was patented.
9: Okay.
8: So
9: okay.
5: It went over the shoulder.
9: Yeah, it was
5: just
9: your lap. Yeah.
6: Right.
8: But I don't know what year did they require seatbelts in cars? Because in the beginning, the seatbelts were not three-point. They were just the
6: lap belts.
8: And I can remember my aunt got aftermarket seatbelts put in her Impala. I'm totally serious.
9: Yeah.
8: So I don't know what – I'm not sure when they became
6: – I'm looking it up.
8: The three-point seatbelt patented in 62. I believe the three-point shot – when was that in the NBA? 79?
5: The ABA had it first.
8: Yeah, the ABA had it first, absolutely. Thank you, Ace. But it's my understanding that the patent...
6: 1968, they became mandatory in U.S.
8: Seatbelts?
6: Yeah,
8: cars. So the NBA said... It's my understanding that Steph Curry currently gets royalties from the three-point seatbelt because he's such a badass with the three-pointer. I wish Pat were here. 1964, the Beatles release A Hard Day's Night.
6: That's a good song.
8: Do you think that's the most recognizable... chord,
5: one of
8: music.
5: Yeah.
6: Yeah. It has to be.
8: You hear that and you know, okay, here it
5: yeah
8: comes.
9: Right,
8: not to mention great, but
6: Paul McCartney makes an appearance on the new Rolling Stones album. Did you know that?
8: Yeah, plays bass, and
6: bass.
8: Yeah, it's
6: yeah
8: awesome.
10: Is there a Hard Day's Night movie?
8: Yes.
6: Yes.
10: Okay. That is a Monkees movie if I've ever seen one.
8: Well,
6: yeah,
8: no, no, no
6: much.
8: The Hard Day's Night predates the Monkees.
10: No, I think I'm right. I think the Beatles stole it from the Monkees.
8: And it's a great song. What was this? Lennon and McCartney they needed another song, and one of the producers said, "We need this in an hour or something," and they did it. And I think they wrote 8 days a week or something in a trailer. And Lennon said to the guy, "Don't you ever effing pressure me to do that again." I'm not sure which song it was. I think it was 8 days a week. 1985. This is an easy one. What did Coca-Cola announce, Miss Hooker, in 1985?
9: Cherry Coke.
8: Nope.
6: Diet Coke.
8: No, much more important. It was an earth-shattering event.
10: New Coke.
8: They announced the return of old Coke.
6: Oh.
5: Thank goodness. Coca-Cola Classic.
8: Yeah, new Coke, a famous disaster.
6: Right.
9: Oh.
6: It was 85?
8: Wow. Yeah.
9: Was that during Clear Pepsi, too? Remember
5: that? Was
9: that?
5: A few years later.
10: Yeah. Yeah.
5: That was 90s.
8: Yeah. 2018.
6: Why mess with the good thing, people?
5: Crystal Pepsi. Oh, hilarious. Yeah.
8: 2018, the last of those Thai soccer team kids were brought out of the cave successfully.
6: Okay.
5: Rabid as anything.
6: Full of bat bites.
8: I remember, did you see the video? The one kid, the last kid comes out and the coach goes, "You crow, where's the ball?" What language do they speak?
6: I have no idea what that was.
5: I don't know.
8: What's the kid's name? I'm sorry.
6: It was in Thailand, Tom.
8: Well, I don't know much about Thailand.
5: It would have been funny if one kid, but nobody, they were like, who the hell's this?
9: Right. Somebody comes out.
5: We went in with 13. We left with 14.
8: But it shows you how boring soccer is. They'd rather go into a cave than watch a soccer game. Oh, sorry. Happy birthday, Nikola Tesla.
6: He makes a nice coil.
5: He sure does. We would barely have a Frankenstein movie without
6: him. You're right.
8: Yeah. Although I bet he wouldn't like the Cybertruck. He'd go, "Hey, Elon, come here." That's one ugly truck.
11: It looks too futuristic.
8: For Let's see. Do you suppose he gets royalties from the hair band or the car?
6: I don't know. He's dead. It doesn't matter.
8: Tesla, the hair band.
7: Five-man electrical band.
6: I remember Tesla, of course.
8: Yeah. What was their big hit?
7: Signs.
8: Signs.
7: Their cover of Signs. Okay.
8: I love this guy. He's been gone for, God, many years. Ronnie James Dio, born in 1942 as Ronald James Padavone. Nice Italian boy.
7: As tall as Christie.
6: Is he short?
7: He's really small.
8: 5'4".
6: Oh, I'm a little shorter than that, but
8: sadly,
6: wow.
8: See, 16 years ago, he went adios.
7: Yeah, that's the right response, Ace. Wow.
8: His name was Dio, you see.
7: And I like some of the Black Sabbath Dio.
8: Oh, yeah. I do too.
7: It's not bad.
8: He's great. I'm not sure what a holy diver is, but.
6: Yeah.
8: Remember the album cover with the Pope going off the diving
7: board? That'd be so sick.
8: I don't know. I always wanted to you could do a really cool game show with him. Let's make a Dio.
11: Behind the first curtain.
8: Oh, I love this guy. He's also gone. Ron Glass. You know who Ron Glass is, Christy?
6: He was on Barney Miller.
8: Yes.
6: I remember him.
8: From
6: yes.
8: Evansville, Indiana. Terrific
6: yeah.
8: actor.
6: Mm-hmm.
8: I really thought he was great. He was also in The Odd Couple. They did
6: one of their many remakes.
8: Alternate version of The
7: Odd
8: Couple.
7: Oh, yeah, they did a black version of that. Yeah.
8: It was good. And then with the guy from Sanford and Son.
7: Right. I think it was.
8: And then he was... Yeah. Firefly.
7: He's also in It, the miniseries.
8: Happy birthday, Arlo Guthrie, born in 1947. Happy birthday, Phyllis Smith from The Office.
7: She's funny.
8: Mm-hmm. Did you know that
7: Faye Lewison?
8: Did you know that she wasn't auditioning for that show?
7: Yeah,
8: she was working for a casting company, mm-hmm. and she was reading the lines opposite the actors auditioning.
7: Oh yeah,
8: and the producers thought, "Wait a minute, she is perfect."
6: Hmm.
8: So kind of a fun thing. Pronounce this name for me, Miss Hooker.
9: Okay.
8: Born in 1958, the great banjo player, Mr. Fleck, first name Bela.
9: Bela. It's not Bella.
8: It's Bela.
9: Bela. Okay.
8: But growing up, they always
6: said Bela Fleck.
9: Yeah.
8: Because we all said Bela Lugosi.
6: Right.
8: The famous Dracula, but that his also technically should be Bela.
6: Yeah.
8: Now this guy is terrific, and I'm going to really struggle to pronounce his name, Peter. Serafinowicz. Am I getting it right?
7: I don't know.
6: Who is it?
8: You'd recognize him immediately. He was the Tick.
7: British guy?
8: Yeah, the British guy. He's a huge voiceover guy.
6: Mm-hmm.
8: I think it's Serafinowicz. He's one of those guys, you see him and go, oh, that guy. Yeah, he's really good. Sofia Vergara.
6: Oh, you like her, don't you?
7: Oh, gosh, yes.
9: And she's so funny.
7: Yeah,
9: God,
7: really
9: she's
7: funny.
9: She's so funny.
7: Seems humanitarian.
9: Yeah.
7: Yeah.
8: I can give you two reasons why Bob loved the show Modern Family.
6: Yeah.
8: And they're both Sofia Vergara. Oh, geez. Come on. I can't get this one.
6: What?
8: Chiwetel Ejiofor.
7: Yeah.
8: Is that close?
7: Yeah.
8: Is that close? From 12 Years a Slave.
7: Mm-hmm.
8: Great actor.
7: Yeah. Really good actor.
8: Suppose his agent said to him, hey, look, Chewy, buddy, could you become, I don't know.
6: Nobody's changing their name anymore.
8: Kareem Johnson.
6: It's not the thing to do.
8: You know, his name looks like you took a bunch of Scrabble letters and just heaved them on a board and they came up with it's a toughie, but he's a great actor. Lastly, happy birthday, Adrian Grenier. You know who he is? From Entourage.
7: Mm-hmm.
6: Oh, yeah.
8: Have you seen that car? It looks like an old Land Rover.
6: Mm-mm.
8: Called like the Grenadier.
6: Mm-mm.
8: It's awesome.
6: Oh, we talked about that off the air.
8: Yeah, they've got a BMW engine. They're made in
6: mm-hmm.
8: France.
6: Oh.
8: I'd really like to drive one of those. But that's
6: sure
8: not
6: that you will be able to.
8: That's not.
6: You know the people.
8: Adrian. No, I don't know anybody who's got one of those.
6: Really?
8: Yeah, it looks like a vintage Land Rover.
6: Land Rover.
9: Yeah, those are.
8: But
9: like
8: with
9: those.
8: A BMW engine, I mean, thank you, God. and lastly, Jessica Simpson. I actually read her book.
7: She was really sort of unfairly portrayed as being dumb as rocks.
8: Yeah, she's
6: a billionaire.
8: Now she's got a lot of dough, and she's pretty
7: cool.
8: She
7: wasn't dumb back then either.
9: No, and she makes some of the most comfortable heels. Like, she knew what she was doing with the woman's foot, and you can wear them all day.
7: Wow.
8: No, it's funny, because Oski was telling me how comfortable he thought they were when he was doing his new thing where he dresses as a woman.
10: Yeah, no bunions.
8: We're going to come back. These are the O'Reilly Auto Parts Studios. 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
2: Yep.
1: Jess Hooker was doing some doom scrolling just now.
2: I was.
1: Anything good?
2: No, I'm trying to find a recipe for dinner tonight.
1: Oh, how about Pizza Hut? There's Jeff Oske.
3: Hello.
1: He's at the NHTSA Sports Desk. Ace Cosby's at the engineering booth.
4: Hello.
1: I'm Josh Arnold. There's Tom.
5: One of my favorites.
6: Pasta. It's always a hit.
5: Breakfast for dinner. Nothing better.
2: Well, we have an outdoor projector, and so we're going to do a movie night.
1: Oh, fun.
2: And so I'm trying to... And you said Sandlot, and I thought maybe we do a Sandlot themed. We watch that movie and do something like that.
6: You need to watch Sandlot 2.
2: Okay.
6: Trust me.
2: I'll give it a try.
1: Maybe you can do a double feature.
2: Oh, we could.
1: You could go... I mean, you want to go ballpark food?
2: Yeah. Yeah, we could do that.
1: Nachos, some
6: popcorn, obviously.
2: Yes, we have to do popcorn.
6: Think what you get at the drive-in. You get popcorn.
7: Ooh, big soft pretzel.
1: An HJ.
6: There you go. Yeah.
5: second base. You know, the usual. So
6: you need to take your kids to a drive-in this year.
1: I love a soft pretzel.
6: I don't like.
1: You know what? I'd rather have a soft pretzel than an HJ.
2: And that's where you are.
5: I don't like people eating in my car.
1: When we went to the drive-in, we used to get lawn chairs and
6: sit outside. Sit outside or put the table up, or you park backwards. You park backwards.
5: You know, I hate eating outside.
6: You're just no fun.
5: He
1: also hates movies. You know what? The drive-in's not for him. He hates other drivers.
6: He's shortchanging his children out of a wonderful experience.
1: Remember how honked at the guy who left his headlights on too long?
6: Yes. Oh, yeah. Gosh.
1: There's like a whole etiquette. There's drive.
5: See, I don't even know that. I don't know the etiquette.
2: Yeah. Oh, you would. Yeah, you'd wreck a lot of people's experience.
5: Yeah. Oh, I do that every day.
1: One of the greatest nights of my life was at a drive-in. It was the family. And we saw Indiana Jones and the Last Crusade and The Naked Gun.
2: Yeah.
5: See, The Naked Gun is one of the greatest movies.
1: Oh, that was two of the most entertaining movies I've ever seen.
2: Yeah.
5: So last night I was having dinner with Finn, my 13-year-old daughter, and I looked up, and it was one of those places where there's a restaurant over here, and the bar is kind of in the other room, but they had a huge TV in there, which I hate, by the way, in restaurants.
6: Yeah, we know.
5: And but I saw, what are they doing? And it was a commercial for the bug assault. I'd never heard of, which are these pistol rifle things that you put salt in and they shoot flies.
6: I thought you ordered one.
5: I have got to get one. I was starting to order one and I got sidetracked.
6: Oh, that's a shock.
5: But they're so cool.
1: I almost got you one when I was at Bass Pro last week, but I couldn't remember if you wanted the more pistol or more rifle-y one.
2: Mm.
1: And I didn't know if I could text you. But
6: I think you're a pistol guy, aren't you?
1: You a pistol packing mama?
5: I don't know. I mean, I.
6: Oh, with the hat, you're right. The rifle might work.
5: Yeah, does the rifle have more distance?
1: And is it a pump action?
2: I don't know.
5: Yeah. Wow.
1: Well, which would you prefer?
5: I don't know. Can you get a bump stock on them so you can turn them into something serious? No, I mean, because you take out flies.
2: Have the electrified tennis racket.
6: Yeah.
1: That's fun.
6: Those are fun.
1: My friends and I would see how long we would do the tip of our nose.
2: Are you serious?
1: Yeah. Hurts.
7: Oh, yeah.
5: Yeah, there's a whole show, dumb things that we did.
2: Oh, yeah.
1: Yeah, idiots. Okay. Yeah.
7: Oh, no, you get two of those and do like a little tennis racket like battle. They're fun.
5: I see. Now, it's time to go ahead back over to the news desk with Chris Dealey. What have we missed over
6: there? Wyoming outhouse expert. Boy, there's a title on Neville.
5: You know, I'm in my third year at university. Oh, what are you studying? Oh, I'm becoming an outhouse expert.
1: Oh, what state?
6: Urging people to stop trying to retrieve items lost inside vault toilets. Adam Fink, the owner of Laird Sanitation LLC, explained doing so is simply not worth the risk or the effort. He told Cowboy State Daily's in the news a lot today. A vault toilet can be anywhere from 3 to 10 feet deep. If you jump in, you may not be touching bottom.
1: You're kind of touching bottom.
5: Yeah. Oh, my God.
6: Mr. Fink continued, aside from a family heirloom or a wedding ring, it's not worth digging through a pile of waste to recover something that's fallen into a toilet.
1: Anna, is wedding ring even worth it?
6: No. I love you, honey, but no.
7: Can you tread trowel? Like, can you keep yourself afloat?
5: Oh.
2: It's like quicksand, I guess.
6: And even
5: there's probably a lot of liquid in there.
6: Even if you do drop something that you really want back, you should always call someone, not try to get it yourself. Not only are vault toilets filled with the same biodegradable chemical solution in portable toilets, but they're also the lily pads that give people a false sense of hope. I guess that's because they're lower to the ground and they're we're talking about the ones that are they're an outhouse, basically. Right. They're not.
7: No, if you got a 3 or 4 year old, you can grab them by the ankles, lower them down. They could probably retrieve it right off the top.
5: Now, we had been in the news because we had two of these in the last couple of weeks. The first one was the guy in Fresno. They had to call the Fresno Sheriff's Department to get this poor guy out. He fell into a toilet in Shaver Lake after dropping his sunglasses in.
6: Yeah.
5: The first article said they sprayed him down before and decontaminated him.
6: Ugh.
5: But the second one was, it turned out when they got there, he didn't speak English. So they had to get someone to come over and translate. I'm sure the first thing they translated was numero dos, explaining what he was doing. But he had dropped his sunglasses in there, which, is, as I pointed out, was probably the second worst accident involving sunglasses since O.J. took out Ron Goldman. And, never mind. But I've got a better one for you. This is so brutal.
1: You love these stories.
6: Yeah,
5: this one, though, there's a lot of detail there.
6: Okay.
5: This is from the Associated Press. A woman who accidentally dropped her cell phone into the hole of an outhouse in a national forest fell in while trying to retrieve it. She had to be rescued by firefighters in Washington State. Brennan Fire Department Chief Tim Manley said the woman, who was at the top of Mount Walker in the Olympic National Forest northwest of Seattle, had been using her phone when it fell into the toilet. Described as a vault toilet, the tank stores up to 1,000 gallons of what they describe as excreta. I believe that's the Latin for pool of poop. Mr. Manley said she disassembled the toilet seat and used dog leashes to try to get the phone. Eventually using the leashes to tie herself off as she reached for it.
1: Tom Cruise style.
6: Yeah.
5: This gets better. That effort failed, and she fell head first into the toilet.
6: And the reason she did that is why Mr. Fink is talking about here. He said these tanks or vaults develop a bit of a crust on top. So the toilet paper you'll see looks kind of like a lily pad.
1: Right.
6: And the objects will fall on top, and you think that's the bottom when reality it's not.
1: You bust through that.
6: Right, exactly.
1: In 8 feet.
6: Mm-hmm. Which is
5: hear, by the way,
6: what's going on there.
5: After this happened, this woman, I understand she had really crappy cell phone service. Can you imagine?
6: No.
5: God.
7: Like, even if you could retrieve it, do you want it back?
6: No.
7: Yeah.
2: Never.
6: It's all in the cloud. Get a new one.
5: There was a whole thing on Reddit of what objects do you have that you would, if they dropped in, would you actually take the time and trouble to clean off?
6: And
1: I just don't
6: that.
1: Know that I don't know what I'd have.
7: I'm poor enough, I don't care about anything that I own.
5: But this guy, I love the way they describe this guy as an outhouse expert. Hey, dude, quit bragging, okay?
6: Yeah.
5: We all know that you're okay. What's coming up in the news, Christy?
6: Coming up, we have giant banana car is drawing some attention. As we talked about earlier, these squishy toys, the Nidos, are causing some problems in cars. And the payphone hotline is back in an interesting way.
5: Yeah, this is really interesting because there's an entire generation that's never seen a payphone.
6: That's right.
5: That probably doesn't even know how to use a regular phone.
6: And we were talking about you scrolling through your phone. What videos do people want to look at? They're oddly satisfying. They're watching some of these interesting clips on.
2: Okay.
5: Yeah, that's a survey. I saw that, and it's kind of interesting.
6: Yeah.
5: I was really surprised that one of the most the category of the most viewed videos.
2: Can I guess one?
5: Yeah.
2: Pimple popping.
5: That's it.
2: Yeah.
5: I couldn't believe it.
2: Yeah.
5: It's I've never seen one of those.
1: Not for me.
2: Not me either, maybe.
1: But there's a huge audience for it.
6: They have a TV show about it.
2: They make fake skin that people can order and pop pimples out of.
1: Awful.
2: Yeah. Ugh.
5: What?
1: Yeah.
7: Yes. Yeah.
6: Followed closely by something you did yesterday, Jess.
2: Oh, okay. Yeah. Oh, yeah.
1: I follow one of those.
2: Those are good ones.
1: Yes.
5: Wow. Okay, we'll find out what those videos are. Right now, I want to ask you about those credit card bills. Yikes. If they get, sometimes when times get rough, you end up spending a lot of money on your credit cards. Then you start realizing, wait a minute, I'm paying 20%+ interest on these things. Maybe a good time to try to grab some cash and pay them off. That's where American Financing comes in. What this is about is taking the equity in your house, if you've owned your house for a while, and you can refinance it. Now, let's just say you bought your house 10 years ago. It's probably worth about twice as much. These are some averages. I was just looking this up. The average house in America has pretty much doubled in value with respect to what it'll go for on the market these days in the last 10 years. So if you've owned a house for 5 years, probably up 30, 40%. It depends, of course, on your particular situation, location, et cetera, et cetera. 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
3: My gosh, thank you for being here with us. We're live from the O'Reilly Auto Parts Studios. There's Christy Lee at the news desk.
4: Well, hello.
3: Jess Hooker's over there.
4: Hi.
3: There's Jeff Oskey at the NHTSA Sports Desk.
5: Yes, sir.
3: Ace Cosby across the way.
6: Howdy.
3: I'm Josh Arnold, and there, to my left, our captain, Tom Griswold.
7: I'd prefer your majesty.
3: But, I'll remember that.
7: Got a couple letters. We got to clarify some stuff.
4: Uh-oh.
7: We've learned a few things today. Did you explain the bucket thing to her yet?
3: Have been in here when we had a Tomism. A man's wife was doing some cleaning of the car, wanted the shop vac to be moved, and asked her husband to please move the sock bucket.
4: The sock bucket.
3: Yeah.
4: Okay.
7: I think the sock bucket should become part of the parlance, if you will.
4: Yeah.
7: You could call someone, yeah, what a sock bucket.
3: Yeah.
4: That is good.
3: It's something simple, you know, that you're playing catch and they drop the football.
4: Yeah.
3: Ah, you sock bucket.
7: I like that very much. We've also learned a little bit of history today. We just learned that from a so-called outhouse expert, if you've dropped anything in there, don't go off.
4: Anyone needs anyone to tell them that.
7: But how do people drop stuff? Don't check your work at an outhouse.
4: Yeah.
7: Get it done and move on.
3: You don't look in?
7: Your wedding ring and spin it around your finger. Don't take your camera out. Don't drop your sunglasses.
3: But I at least look. I want to see how mine meshes with everything else.
4: Josh.
3: You don't want to see how it adds to the collage?
7: Okay, sorry. Let's move forward here. We took a quiz.
3: You don't want to see if you can recognize yours?
4: Stop.
7: We took a quiz. Ms. Hooker gave us a quiz that terms that men probably don't know about things in the world of being a lady.
4: Yes. Sure.
7: Can you give me one more example?
4: What's the beauty blender? We did that.
7: The beauty blender, I found out, is a sponge that you use to
4: makeup sponge.
7: Meld
4: is what we called,
8: your foundation.
3: Oskey knew it right away.
4: Yeah,
9: they're all over our bathroom.
3: Yeah, I never knew they had a name. I'm glad to know it.
8: Yeah, there you go.
7: The triangular sponges.
4: Maybe triangle. They could be sphere shaped. They could be all kinds of shapes.
7: So the point is, we're learning things.
8: Yeah, you're learning. Yeah.
4: What are you teaching us?
7: Well, I'm trying my best.
3: Well, here's a question for some women.
4: Okay.
3: Quiz. Do you know that you can bring up a topic that's very serious when I'm not about to drift off to sleep? You could do it, say, at dinner.
4: Okay.
3: Yeah.
8: Josh, I have a feeling that these aren't questions for Christy or I.
3: These might be directed toward exes.
9: I don't know. I feel like those are very universal.
7: Yeah. My question was, do you know how long I haven't been able to read your mind? Yeah. Okay.
3: Oh, wait.
4: There is something about laying in bed, though, that all of a sudden you want to talk. I don't know what it is.
3: I've given you four chances.
9: Yeah.
8: No.
3: Is there something you want to talk about? No. Something we want to? No.
4: And it's not even serious.
3: And then as I am literally entering dream

0: Okay, sorry.
1: How universal is this? Do women know that if you...
2: We know everything. What are you talking about?
1: If you give a... you finish a bowl of cereal and then you give it a cursory rinse under the faucet, you don't need a chisel and a hammer 9 hours later to clean that bowl.
3: I know my kids don't know that.
1: right.
2: Do you know that our house, we rinse and put it right in the dishwasher.
0: Did you know that the outside of the space shuttle is made from a cereal that has been left in the bowl overnight? Yes, and you can come back from space and it won't burn off.
2: Yeah,
0: we don't
2: have that problem.
0: Mm-hmm. Now,
4: and you want kids, Josh?
1: Yes.
4: Wait until you try to put one of them to sleep at night, you've spent just 14 hours with them.
1: Yeah.
4: You're tucking them in, and then they go, "Hey, how come you and mommy aren't together anymore?" You're like, "Oh yeah, this is the time to tackle that." Oh yeah, or they'll be like, "Is there a God?" You're like, "Yeah, at 9:30 at night on a Tuesday, yeah, that's when we should be having this conversation."
0: Yeah, but when they ask you about why aren't you and mommy together anymore, that's when you go to. You want me to tell you why puppies die? Okay.
2: Oh jeez.
0: Okay, so now we also learned about. Purple shampoo.
3: Purple shampoo. Yes. Mm-hmm. Do you remember what that's for?
0: If you get your hair dyed,
2: mm-hmm. It takes the brassiness out.
0: You're supposed to do that afterward.
3: Yes, do that. Like
2: if you have blonde.
0: Got this from longtime listener Andrew.
3: Okay.
0: Air Force veteran. If you caught the crabs, the prescription was quote blue shampoo.
1: Oh.
0: So that must be Quell, I believe.
3: That's what
0: Was that blue?
2: I don't know.
3: I think it was blue. It wasn't purple. It was blue.
0: Okay,
3: yeah.
0: Blue shampoo. Thank you very much. We also learned that Zachary Taylor, president, died a few days after July 4th, and I jokingly said he died from eating a mayonnaise sandwich at a July 4th celebration so Millard Fillmore could become president. I was kidding. Got this letter from Amanda, Youngstown, Ohio. Actually, Zachary Taylor did die of an intestinal ailment. The food that got him wasn't mayonnaise. He was being served cherries and cream at a 4th of July celebration.
4: Yes.
0: Refrigerated in the 1850s. He spent the day throwing back cherries and drinking milk that had been sitting in the hot July sun.
2: Oh, God.
0: Essentially, his day went like this. Eat a lot of cherries, drink a lot of questionable milk, have terrible diarrhea, die.
2: Yeah.
0: Thank you, Amanda. Thank you for...
1: Wow.
0: Good to know.
2: Okay. Happy summer.
0: All right. So now we can move on from there with Christy Lee back at the news
1: desk.
0: Must
1: be quite a jubilee.
0: Cherry. Mm-hmm. Jubilee.
2: A Talker research survey discovered how much time Americans spend watching oddly satisfying social media videos.
1: Do you have any, Christy?
2: Yeah, I do.
1: What are yours?
2: I love watching this bee collector lady down in Florida. She goes and collects these huge hives of bees. And I'm a sucker for all animal videos, any kind of animal.
1: I'm like, comforted by, there's a guy I love, his name's S&B Mowing.
3: Yep.
2: I watch that guy.
1: And it's very satisfying to watch it. Well, he's also doing it, he's doing great charity
2: work. Right, he'll go to a home that's been, obviously an elderly person lives there and cannot keep up their yard.
1: Yeah.
2: And he'll do the whole yard.
1: For free, You just watch him mow, and it's sped up.
4: Yeah, it's a time lapse.
1: He also does some power washing. With
4: The power washing is very good.
1: And there's a guy who power washes rugs.
4: Washing.
1: It's like he pulled him out of the bottom of a lake.
2: Yeah.
1: And he gets these things pristine. It's crazy.
4: So that's fun to watch sober, too?
1: Yes, man. It is.
0: So wait a minute. So instead of going out and cleaning your porch, you watch someone do it?
1: Well, mine doesn't need cleaning, so it's really comforting.
0: I don't do any of this stuff.
2: Two-thirds admit to watching this subgenre of social media, spending 30 minutes a day or 156 hours a year consuming the content.
1: Boy, I don't do that
0: Maybe you could find one for me, because I don't do any. I'd like to watch one where ex-jocks with their hats on backwards get hit by trains. And die? Do they have a category for that?
1: We're
2: talking about...
1: I can see why you would be sad.
4: You want to go on Twitter. That's where you find that.
2: Pimple popping videos rank the most sought after content.
0: That's unbelievable.
1: No thanks for me.
0: Followed? Are these real people getting zits?
3: Oh, yeah. Yeah. Yeah. Yes.
1: Or they're popping
4: boils.
1: Their own.
4: Yeah, yeah, boils, lance.
1: Oh, the only time I see them is when it's by accident, and I go, oh, jeez.
2: But I know people. If I get these in my timeline now, because we're talking about this, I'm going to be so
1: mad. Will your daughters watch those?
2: No, they don't care for those.
1: It's always everybody I know who likes them, girls.
0: Are these on their face?
2: Yeah.
3: Sometimes on their back.
2: Yeah, it can be anywhere.

0: shoulders?
1: You know, there's Dr. Pimple Popper. That's a TV show.
2: I'm not going to watch it. Are they? I mean, are they holding their phone and then they're
1: Up close? Mm-hmm. You see
2: so
1: the whole
2: thing.
1: So they're
2: doing a one-handed zit squeeze.
3: Mm-hmm. Yep. It's brutal.
4: Yeah, I can't finish one. I won't.
3: No, I don't like them at all.
4: I know.
2: Are they sponsored?
4: Maybe.
3: Some of them.
4: Yeah.
2: Going
4: to
2: like a custard commercial.
3: Oh!
4: I thought he was going to say skincare.
3: I can't believe it's not butter.
1: These are fun.
2: I do like the ones. I will say this. I watch the news usually on ABC on Sunday night, and where we live, it's immediately followed by America's Funniest Videos.
4: Yeah.
2: Mm-hmm. And that show is so, I like the host. It's the jokes are so, they're mm-hmm. so corny. He's got a really fun delivery.
4: Yeah.
2: What's his name? Alfonso?
1: Don't watch it. Yeah,
3: Rubiera or Ribiera.
2: Yeah, I find the guy really good. And anyway, that show, that does crack me up, especially the dog stuff.
4: Yes.
2: And the ones where guys just get racked in the nuts. I know Haywood has that song about that. Those are funny.
3: This is slightly different than that.
1: This is different. Yeah.
3: Comforting.
4: Yeah.
1: The other one I get stuck. This is going to sound so. I get a lot of videos these days of people taking, like, jewelers making things.
4: Yeah.
1: That is so fascinating to watch.
2: Chick got me watching that show in England where
1: they'll take a great show.
2: People bring in an ancient cuckoo clock.
4: Yeah.
2: And they put it together.
3: That's a good show.
1: Yeah.
2: I do like that.
3: You know what video I would watch?
1: What?
3: A series of a person who's just had pita chips and hummus. And the video is them smoothing out the hummus with the last pita chip.
4: Yeah.
3: Evening it out.
2: I did. Wait a minute. I forgot.
3: That would be satisfying.
4: That would be.
5: There is a genre of,
2: there's a
5: of
2: word.
5: The opposite. Yeah. Of people breaking into like a new thing of peanut butter.
3: Oh, I love that.
5: Like there's a whole genre of that.
3: That's so sad.
2: So that's kind of a hymen food hymen goodness. Thing.
5: Yeah.
2: I had to, when I.
5: That's what it's called, food
2: when
5: hymen.
2: I saw this article, I had to look up a word.
1: Because, I know which one.
2: Because I had never heard of this.
1: We haven't even gotten to the second most popular.
2: The word was condescension.
1: That's
2: which
1: not
2: I didn't
1: word.
2: Understand what that meant. No, the word, and it's pronounced mukbang.
1: Mukbangs.
3: Mukbang.
1: Mukbang.
3: Yeah. It's actually pronounced muk. Yeah.
2: Is it muk?
1: Mukbang.
5: Yep. Oh, I thought it was mukbang.
2: The pronouncer here is mook.
3: Oh, okay. I've always heard muk. The people who do it, I've heard say muk.
2: It's spelled mukbang.
1: Mukbang.
2: I'd never heard of it.
3: I take a huge bowl of ramen and I just stuff my face.
4: Really? Yeah.
2: It says it's
4: the
2: Korean.
4: Act of eating?
3: Yes.
1: Yeah.
2: It says the word comes from the Korean meaning eating and broadcast put together.
4: Oh, yes. I've seen a lot of Asian women and they make
2: live
4: so
2: streams
4: much money.
2: Where viewers chat with the host while they eat dinner.
4: I might do this.
2: So it says the host tells stories, answers questions, discusses current events while eating.
3: And I would say maybe 5% it's a sexual thing.
4: Sure.
3: The rest, they just like watching somebody satisfy themselves with these big meals.
4: So I know in Asian culture, the louder you eat, the more of a compliment it is, right?
3: A ton of slurping of noodles.
2: Oh, I love this. I should go over there.
1: Yeah, you should.
4: Okay.
3: Oh, if you slurp your noodles, you're
2: eating. That's good.
1: Yeah.
4: Yes. It's a compliment to the chef, really.
2: My old college roommate wrote me a note not too long ago. He was in New York, and he was at a really nice restaurant. He'd always wanted to go to this really famous restaurant. Anyway, so he's in there, and he sent me a photograph. The woman at the next table sat down by herself and set up a little tripod.
5: Oh, yeah.
1: Oh, yeah.
2: And videotaped herself eating.
1: Of course.
5: Yeah.
2: I thought that was a little weird, but.
3: I'm not into mukbang or.
2: But now Christy will remember this. We used to do our show from a beautiful hotel at Disney World, the Swan.
1: Yeah.
2: And we'd been doing it for at more or less the same time every year. At the same hotel, and it's still there. It's a wonderful hotel. There's the Swan and the
1: Dolphin. We were usually at the Dolphin.
2: But whenever we were there, am I correct in saying it was always full of young Asian couples?
1: Mm-hmm.
2: And I couldn't stand it any longer. I went to one of the men. I said, what's going on here?
3: Interesting way to put that.
2: It was just, but I mean, every year.
3: Your curiosity got the best of you.
2: It was the same thing. Yeah. And it turned out that it was not Tokyo, but it was some major Japanese city, and they had a special thing, honeymoon. They were all honeymooners.
4: Oh, okay.
2: So you'd get married and you'd go to Disney World, and but this was in the 90s.
4: Okay.
2: And what was striking me as funny was, I mean, I know it sounds like everybody had cameras, but yeah. It was the first time I'd ever seen anybody take pictures of their food.
4: Oh, okay.
2: And everyone was taking photographs of their food, which I thought, oh, that's really stupid. Mm-hmm. Now I do it all the time.
4: Yeah.
2: So I'll send my son, who's a really good cook, I'll say, hey, look at this.
4: Yeah.
2: And I'll take pictures of it.
4: Yeah.
2: So, but that was
4: in the 90s. No. Yeah. If I saw someone take a picture of their food in the 90s, like what?
2: Yeah. But yeah. Now, I mean, it's, hey, cool. But I was just surprised the woman at a really nice restaurant would set up a little tripod and not self-consciously
4: eating. A couple of foodie people that I follow, and they'll say, like, hey, we're going to spend $1,000 at this restaurant tonight. And they will video the whole thing, but they will make $5,000 on the post.
5: Right,
4: so it's
5: right.
4: Like, it's right. The investment.
5: Probably way more than that.
4: Yeah. And so it's like, well, yeah. So they get to just go as hard as they can.
2: But are they eating in a normal fashion, or are they shoving it down their...
4: No, they're ordering, like, really insane menu items that are, you know, hundreds of
3: those
4: dollars.
3: Aren't the mukbang. Those
4: no,
3: are the...
4: No, they're not. Yeah. It's just them tasting these menu items that are, you know,
2: I see. Featured. Okay, well, now, it's time for us to move forward here. Christy Lee.
1: Yes, sir.
2: You're going to be taking a little vacay.
1: Mm-hmm.
2: And I know you're going to be driving your car that you love so much.
1: Yeah, taking the hybrid on the road. Yeah, the Tucson hybrid is going to go all the longest trip she's ever taken. 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
2: I think I could write a song. Don't forget the Elantra for anybody else but me. Wait a minute. That doesn't make sense, does it? We're going to come back. We've got more exciting stuff going on. We certainly appreciate your indulging us. And send us your what kind of videos do you think you like to sit there and watch?
1: I watch home remodeling a lot. Yeah. Oh. A lot.
2: Yeah, we know a thing about those shows.
1: Yeah.
2: They never tell you
1: how long it takes and how much it costs.
2: Like there's that show where they fix up cars.
1: Yeah.
2: 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They don't tell you that the expert mechanics, those guys aren't working for free. But we are. These are the O'Reilly Auto Parts Studios. 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
3: It's the Bob and Tom Show live from the O'Reilly Auto Parts studios. Happy weekend to you out there. If you're not listening during, you know, if you're listening on a different day.
1: Yeah.
3: Get over it. You can adjust. Your brain is better than... There's Christy Lee at the news desk.
1: Hi.
3: Jess Hooker's there.
4: Hi.
3: Jeff Oskey's at the NHTSA sports desk.
5: Good luck at your fishing tournament this week.
3: Thank you. There's Ace Cosby.
23: Hello.
3: I'm Josh Arnold. There's Tom.
2: You got another fishing tournament?
3: Oh, I got fishing tournaments left and right. They're asking me to join...
1: Bassmasters?
3: The Major League Fishing League.
1: Yeah.
3: Mm-hmm. I'm asking for more money.
1: Okay.
3: I'm holding out.
2: No, it was ass masters, Christy. Are you really in another fishing tournament?
3: I am in a fishing tournament tomorrow, yeah.
2: Wow.
3: On the Ohio River.
2: Oh, cool.
4: Is it alone, or do you have a partner?
3: Yeah, I'm sort of co-angling, meaning I'm not going to be working the trolling motor. I'll be in the back of the boat.
4: Okay.
3: But I'm still fishing the whole time.
4: So there's a team when you do this?
3: Oftentimes, yes.
4: How many?
3: How many teams?
4: No, how many in
1: usually
4: a team?
1: Usually two, right?
3: Usually two.
4: Oh, just two. Okay,
3: yeah.
4: Okay.
2: What are you fishing for?
3: Largemouth, and I think smallmouth is also involved in this one.
1: Mm, cool.
3: But being the Ohio River, I don't know.
5: Yeah, you may find a corpse.
2: Yeah.
3: I don't know if...
2: The Ohio River whitefish, also known as a used condom floating down from Cincinnati. Okay, well, it's time to check in. See what's going on at the news desk. Christy,
1: well, we only have time for one more story. I'm going to leave these for Jess for Monday that you gave her, but I got this just handed to me. NASA is searching for 4 volunteers who are willing to spend a year in a simulated space habitat.
3: Me.
1: They're going to recruit participants for their next simulated deep space mission, working and living under isolated conditions at the Johnson Space Center in Houston. The space environments will stimulate. It'll stimulate you, all right. We'll simulate both the moon and Mars, mimicking conditions that astronauts are expected to experience on those missions.
2: Do they have to stay in it 24/7?
1: There will be 2 isolated habitats, a spacecraft and a base facility with a workspace, living area, and sleeping quarters.
5: Mm. Can you have contact like with your family?
1: It says participants must meet specific physical and educational requirements.
3: Jeff, it says you don't have to.
5: Sign me up twice.
2: Wow.
1: Yeah, I don't think you... It doesn't say anything about reaching out to your family. Mm. The participants must meet specific physical and education requirements, a multi-day selection process, and pass the space agency's physical and psychological assessments.
3: That's the main thing.
1: Yeah.
2: Do you get paid? I mean, is it like a job?
1: I would think they would pay you. You've got to be off work for a year.
2: God.
1: It's like a job.
5: Tom, let me off work for a year.
2: I couldn't do it for a weekend.
1: Oh, we know that.
4: What? Why? Which part freaks you out?
2: Let's see.
1: Not being able to go outside?
2: Yeah, not being able to grab my phone, make calls, go be outside, urinate outside. Unless I could go urinate on Mars. I would hate that.
4: I would be worried about the 3 other people. I could do it if I were alone.
2: Yeah, that's why I quit playing golf.
3: You don't know, yeah.
2: Yeah, I got 3 douchebags I got to talk to for 2 hours. No thanks. And they feel the same way about me, I'm sure.
3: Hey, he played golf the other day with you, me, and Hoffy.
2: Can I get DoorDash? I mean, it'd be awful.
1: Yeah, you would not do well. I don't think this is for you.
3: I saw a DoorDash boat the other day on the lake.
1: Stop.
3: I was like, there you go.
1: Are you kidding?
3: It was awesome. Yeah.
5: For real.
3: Yes.
1: I guess in the Ozarks, that would make sense.
3: They all do it. Yeah.
2: Well, that is so funny.
4: Do you guys have a hot dog boat?
3: We don't.
1: Oh, like ice cream?
4: Yeah.
3: I have seen the ice cream boat, yes.
4: Yeah.
2: Any one of those would be a good premise for a pretty funny television show.
3: That would be, yeah.
2: The kid that runs the DoorDash boat.
3: Right.
2: Like one of my old favorite shows, Hank. Where he remember that one?
3: No, I don't remember.
2: Oh, where he has to bluff his way into college. Oh, it's a classic. And then it ends in real life with a murder. It's kind of depressing. Okay. Thank you so much for joining us. Please send us your emails, bobandtom@bobandtom.com. Tell us what video things you like to watch. I just found out that Christopher likes to watch planes take off and land. He can do it for hours.
1: Oh, that's cool.
2: There's a whole video thing with that. That's great. These are the O'Reilly Auto Parts Studios. This is the Bob and Tom Show.
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Hey, how's it going? 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Made it to Friday. And somebody other than me has decided to do the counting. 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

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Cream was on tour in July of 1968, and an announcement was made on July 10th that after the current tour, the band was going to break up. The gentleman that made that announcement was Eric Clapton.

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1: 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Shut

I will admit to have checked out some cell phone footage of the first Bon Jovi show at Madison Square Garden that took place but on Tuesday. And I have to admit, I couldn't hear the vocals well enough to make any judgment. So everything I've read is that John Bon Jovi sounds great, the band sounds great, and everything's going according to plan. You Give Love a Bad Name, 96.9 The Eagle with Journey.

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1: Shut up. Please tell me I won those tickets. That is amazing. Thank you guys so much. Hey, it's Jacqueline, and I just won tickets to Styx in Chicago and Phoenix. Woo-woo!
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Ashley is Miss July. 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

0: 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It's Alice Cooper here. 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

record this. I'm doing it for Pink Floyd. They absolutely let him in. And they said, do whatever you want. 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

Hope you're here tomorrow night for Live in Concert. Four great bands recorded live, and we get to hear some of those shows. We get to hear some live Manfred Mann. We get to hear some live Kansas, live Yes. The headliners, we're going to get to hear some live. The original lineup, The Foreigner.

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The Dancing Words Tour opens tonight, and a couple days ago, Mr. Mellencamp did a sort of warm-up rehearsal show, and yeah, Jack and Diane was on the playlist. It was song number 13. I have the list in front of me. No, I wasn't at the show. 96.9 The Eagle with Nazareth.

going to be sunny and hot. Well, it is July in the Treasure Valley, after all. But we're going to see a lot of sunshine for the next couple of months, and you should probably have the sunscreen ready to go when you're outside. There's a recent study showing the average person misses about 10% of their face when they put on the sunscreen. What are those two spots? Well, the bridge of your nose, which seems really hard to miss. That's me rubbing the bridge of my nose. And your eyelids. Apparently, on your eyelids, 5 to 10% of all skin cancers happen. Oh, I am going to start gooping up my eyelids now.

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The Queen tribute band Killer Queen going to come to the Egyptian Theater July 23rd. 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

96.9 The Eagle. Joe Perry suffered a cardiac arrest 10 years ago today. He was performing with his band, the Hollywood Vampires, in Coney Island. He stumbled during the show's first song. He sat down on the drum kit, continued to play, then walked off stage and collapsed. 65 years old at the time, and well, we know he got better. Here's Joe's other band, Aerosmith on the Eagle.

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today happens to be National French Fry Day. Yeah, I'm sorry. If you thought I was going to say National Pina Colada Day again, you were wrong. 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It is National French Fry Day, though. And let me tell you something about National French Fry Day. I love French fries. I pretty much love every French fry out there. Yeah, I got a lot of stops to make on the way home, don't I?

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15: Few people now have asked me about a TikTok trend that they've come across. It's called 75 Hard.
2: The challenge was created by entrepreneur and author Andy Frisella, who calls it a, quote, transformative mental toughness program and an Ironman for your brain. So here's what it entails. Eat a structured diet with no alcohol, drink a gallon of water, read 10 pages of nonfiction, take a progress photo, and complete 2 45-minute workouts, one of them outdoors, every day for 75 days. Quite a challenge. We asked CNN fitness contributor Dana Santis about this, who reminded us that sustainable fitness isn't about punishment or proving discipline through extremes. It's about building habits that integrate into your lifestyle in a way that feels supportive and repeatable. If you ask me, that's going to be the key to long-term success. I'm Dr. Sanjay Gupta, helping you live a better life.
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ZZ Nation, a tribute to ZZ Top at the Egyptian on July 11th. 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LaGrange, 96.9, The Eagle of Boston.

Next Wednesday is National Hot Dog Day. Apparently, before that, they've decided, whoever they are, to name the number one dog in America. And this year, it is not the Chicago dog or the New York dog. No! America's best hot dog is the Seattle dog. That's the one with the cream cheese on it. I haven't had a Seattle dog yet. And I'm not sure I can have a hot dog with cream cheese on it. But apparently that's what pulls it all together. Maybe I'm going to have a Seattle. No, I don't know if I can do that.

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96.9 The Eagle. Have a great weekend. Stay cool. The two hottest days of the weekend, today and tomorrow. I consider today part of the weekend. Over 100 today and tomorrow, and then let's get it cool all the way up to 99 for Sunday. So that'll be the day to mow the lawn. 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
1: Yes, my name is Alberto. 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
11: That's right.
10: We have the big HOA meeting. You know, mm-hmm. We kick it off with the Pledge of Allegiance. And at the very end, Carol does a flyby in her scooter.
11: Way to go, Carol.
10: Sometimes it's perfect.
12: Yes.
10: 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I am on the end of a private runway, private airport. 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Mm-hmm. 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
14: This is how good an actor Hugh Jackman is.
12: He made us believe he would like to do nothing more than talk to whoever Tom was.
14: What a gracious man.
11: At last, someone has asked me to do it. Thank you, Tom. Yeah. Thank you. Okay, now you say that's not
15: I
11: you.
15: Was handed a note saying Mr. Jackman would like you to call your soon-to-be wife.
10: Mm-hmm.
15: Uh-huh. We found out he was coming here 10 minutes before he got here.
12: Sure. Which is good because Tom didn't have time to compile a list of people.
16: Did you hook up with a lost love?
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12: with? 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
0: Hello, Idaho. 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

Bites, Def Leppard, and the sophomore release from the Black Crowes was called the Southern Harmony and Musical Companion, released in May of 1992. 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
22: A colleague of mine went to a meeting of the primetime seniors the other week. There are programs like this all over the country for people in their 60s, 70s, 80s, and beyond to stay active. It's not just something to keep older folks busy. It helps to keep their bodies in shape and their brains sharp. Showing up with a good attitude is a must, and research shows that having the right mindset actually does lead to better physical aging. So if you need some suggestions to boost your positivity, experts we talked to recommended focusing on goals, which can boost your confidence. Practice gratitude, they said. One of the seniors my colleague met told her that just waking up in the morning is, quote, better than the alternative. That's true. Focus on the things you can control. Diet and exercise. And very importantly, surround yourself with positive people, because that can be contagious. I'm Dr. Sanjay Gupta, helping you live a better life.
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temple got kicked off a tour recently for what they're calling satanic imagery. Jack White says, hey, how would you like to open up my show in L.A. September 29th? Let me know. Get in front of me, Satan. A play on words, the White Stripes album called Get Behind Me, Satan. The band has responded, unholy hell, Sir Jack, you have no idea what this means to us. Lifelong fans. We're already planning on coming to the show. It would be a most infernal pleasure to play the devil's music with you. Don't fear the Reaper. 96.9 The Eagle.

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29: 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Couple accidents on westbound I-84-1 just before Cole Road in the right shoulder of the road, causing a few slowdowns through there this afternoon. Another one just past Maple Grove. That one's also off to the right shoulder. Doesn't seem to be causing any additional slowdowns in that area. Got some heavy traffic as well on westbound I-84 from 10 Mile through the Garrity Interchange.
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1: In 1985, David Lee Roth leaves Van Halen. He had the solo EP, Crazy from the Heat, but now being completely free, this week in 1986, he released his debut solo album, Eat 'em and Smile, which Van Halen made fun of the title with their release, OU812. But how do you move on after working with Eddie Van Halen as a guitar player? You get Steve Vai. It's David Lee Roth, Yankee Rose.

There's an AC/DC pop-up merch store happening right now in Charlotte, North Carolina, as AC/DC returns the Power Up Tour to North America, and they're celebrating the birthday of Bon Scott. He would have turned 80 this week. It's 96.9 The Eagle, the first album after Bon, which was dedicated to him, Back in Black. You Shook Me All Night Long.

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14: Okay, now we'll go around the horn. Biggest pecker. Just shout out a number.
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16: I had a bladder scope yesterday. Mine's still in witness protection. 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
25: 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Had a couple minor accidents earlier on westbound I-84. Those have both been cleaned up. They never really were causing any problems. Still got some pretty busy conditions on the freeway. Orchard through the Y to the 5-mile overpass. Seeing some heavy traffic from Eagle Road all the way through the Garrity Interchange. Got an accident southbound 5-mile just before Franklin. The right lane is blocked.
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A made-for-television science fiction comedy disaster film turns 13 this weekend. 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
3: Ah! Michael from Boise is today's winner. Michael, thank you. Setting you up with the Boise meal deal. It's Papa Murphy's Take and Bake Pizza, large cowboy pizza, 2 liter of soda, and cheesy bread coming your way. Yes. Is it the greatest movie of all time? Sharknado. I don't know. I don't know if it's humor, satire, or just horribly bad. But they are making a 7th Sharknado movie. That's a success. The original Sharknado released this week in 2013.

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12: 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Hey, it's Jacqueline, and I just won tickets to Styx in Chicago and Phoenix. Woo woo!
13: I learned this on Judge Judy rerun the other day.
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13: If you're ever attacked by a dog and it's biting you and it won't let go, stick your finger in its butt. It will let go immediately.
15: Well, you got to get around to its butt. 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
16: Train wreck.
15: Yeah.
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15: 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Right. Yeah.
16: 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He was hilarious in that.
22: That's amazing. He was great in
15: that. 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
14: You line up four women with their butts out and John Cena, I defy you.
22: I'll take that bet.
14: Are you going to take that bet?
22: Yeah, I'll take that bet.
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14: 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Are you sure? 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
24: 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Earlier accident southbound 5 Mile just before Franklin's been cleared out of the way. Got normal speeds right now on the outbound connector. A little bit of slowing merging on the westbound I-4. Busy conditions on the freeway from Orchard all the way through the Garrity exit. Beginning Monday, State Street will be closed between 8th and 9th in downtown Boise for underground work. Should be reopened by the 21st.
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0: 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We just passed the 1 year anniversary of the final Ozzy Osbourne show, Back to the Beginning. Here's his son, Jack Osbourne.
1: You know, the thing with Soundcheck was that it was just like our own little private show. And it was just cool. It was like mellow. The stadium was empty. It was, you know, a couple guys from different bands. And it was just a cool experience. My kids were just running around. And sticks out to me in some ways more than the actual show. All the

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1: Got a weird one today. This one comes from the Eagle text line. Caller texts the same number. It says, "Hey Eagle, this is Cletus." I don't know if I believe that. "You guys know what I love. I love cocaine." Cletus, I hope you mean the song.

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1: 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And now we have to walk around in the world.
4: Yeah.
1: Now I know why all of a sudden I'm yelling at someone at Starbucks at 1 p.m. every Wednesday. Yeah.
25: I was next, sir.
1: You're right. You like the guy behind me better than me, don't you?
25: Yeah.
26: A Better Life with Dr. Sanjay Gupta.
27: You know, summer is a great time to re-examine how much time your kids are spending on social media, along with what they are seeing and who they are engaging with. Ask them how the posts in their feed make them feel. These apps are built to be addictive, so kids, all of us in fact, will keep coming back for more, even when we are made to feel worse. It's bizarre. You might need to help your son or daughter reset their algorithm by unfollowing certain accounts and following or interacting with more positive ones. They might need suggestions of other healthier things to do, or to see you leading the way by example and putting your own phone away. In the run-up to bedtime, everyone's phone should go away, no questions asked. And if you need some help, sort of, I guess, resetting expectations, try engaging parents of your kids' friends for a more coordinated effort. I'm Dr. Sanjay Gupta, helping you live a better life.
1: Train wreck.
25: Yeah.
2: With Amy Schumer. Yeah. Yeah.
1: Really? He was hilarious in that.
9: That's amazing. He was great in
2: that. He was great in that.
9: The guy can do it all.
25: You line up four women with their butts out and John Cena, I defy you.
15: I'll take that bet.
25: Are you going to take that bet?
15: Yeah, I'll take that bet.
25: We need those pictures. Line them up.
16: Yeah, I'll take that bet.
25: Line them up. Are you sure?
16: Oh, yeah.
25: No kidding.
15: I would enjoy that very much.
25: I'm telling you.
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21: 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Post Point reporting an accident on westbound Chinda Boulevard at Canada Road. Looks like it's causing delays all the way back to Highway 16 right now. Otherwise, things not looking bad for the Friday afternoon commute. Normal speeds on the outbound connector. Westbound 94. A little bit of slowing from the Y to 5 Mile. Seems pretty busy conditions from Eagle Road through the Garrity Interchange.
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today. In 1969, Brian Jones of the Rolling Stones was laid to rest in his hometown in England, where thousands attended the service. 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

0: 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Come celebrate at the corner of 8th and State. 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
1: 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All right, did I pass the audition?
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20: Osteoporosis affects millions of people in the United States and around the world. It's a disease that basically causes someone's bones to become weak, brittle, and porous, which can increase their risk of fractures. Now, the good news here is there are things you can do other than, or in addition to, taking medications to prevent fractures before it's too late. One is to up your intake of calcium and vitamin D. You also want to eat more protein. One functional medicine dietitian told us that that helps build muscle, and if you're building muscle strength, then you are also building bone strength. You want to be mindful of your workouts. The best ways to build bone density, one therapist told us, are going to be resistance exercises like lifting weights, and also exercises that make your bones take a bit of an impact, such as jumping or even running, just loading the bones a little bit more. I'm Dr. Sanjay Gupta, helping you live a better life.
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16: 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Quit freaking and call Beacon. Normal speeds on the outbound connector and westbound I-4. So you get to Meridian Road, got some pretty heavy stuff from there through the Garrity Interchange. Seeing some really slow conditions, though, on westbound I-4 in Caldwell. Something going on around the Centennial Way exit, causing delays all the way back to the Eustick overpass. So give yourself a lot of extra time headed through Caldwell this afternoon.
2: 96.9, The Eagle.

Paradise City, Guns N' Roses, 96.9, The Eagle touring in 2026. They'll bring this next band as an opening act at a couple of shows in Vegas, Alberta, British Columbia, and San Diego. The Black Crowes, 96.9, The Eagle.